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7: ABC News, I'm Dave Packer. President Trump getting ready for day two of his China summit. This after China got ahead of the Trump administration about an important announcement regarding Taiwan. President Xi telling Trump if the issue is handled poorly, the two countries could clash.
8: China was out first with its statement, that warning about Taiwan. The White House readout came hours later and didn't lay out any specific progress, either on trade or Iran. And Xi has now announced he'll soon be welcoming another big visitor, Vladimir Putin.
7: And Putin's Russia pummeling Ukraine's capital today.

0: day with hundreds of drones and missiles. At least 21 people have been killed in strikes over the last 2 days. The Supreme Court preserving broad access to the abortion pill mifepristone without an in-person doctor visit. This keeps a hold on a lower court order that would have restricted the drug's availability as litigation over FDA safety regulations continues. The number of people being monitored for hantavirus now at 41 in at least 12 states. This is ABC News. South Jersey
1: weather. From the CoastNewsToday.com Weather Center, here's your South Jersey AccuWeather forecast. Tonight will be partly cloudy with a low of 52. Tomorrow morning will be breezy, but otherwise expect partly sunny skies with a high of 68. Tomorrow night will bring a starlit sky and a low of 54. Looking ahead to Saturday, anticipate mostly sunny and pleasant conditions with some breeziness in the afternoon and a high of 71. Saturday night will be partly cloudy with a low of 62. I'm meteorologist Jason Caterina with your AccuWeather forecast from CoastNewsToday.com.
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7: ABC News, I'm Dave Packer. It's day two of the Beijing summit. There has been tension over Taiwan, China's President Xi warning the U.S. not to get involved. Back here at home, Democratic Senator Alyssa Slotkin of Michigan says Trump cannot allow a Chinese invasion of Taiwan.
8: If we were going to roll that back and sort of say to China that it's okay if you go ahead and take Taiwan by force, it would send a signal to the whole world that that's now okay. That's now just totally fine. And I think that's a very dangerous way to be.
7: The U.S. Supreme Court ruling to preserve broad access to the mail-order abortion pill mifepristone that puts on hold a lower court's order to suspend distribution nationwide. Authorities in Laredo, Texas say federal investigators are taking the lead in the case of 6 bodies found in a train boxcar and treating it as a human trafficking case. The bodies, including a 14-year-old, were discovered last week. And a big day on Wall Street. The Dow up 370 points to close at over 50,000. This is ABC News.
9: From the CoastNewsToday.com Weather Center, here's your South Jersey AccuWeather forecast. Overnight will be partly cloudy with a low of 53. On Friday, expect a breezy morning with clearing skies, later becoming partly sunny with a high of 68. Friday night will bring a clear starlit sky and a low of 54. Saturday is looking mostly sunny and pleasant, becoming breezy in the afternoon with a high of 71. Saturday night will be partly cloudy with a low of 62. I'm meteorologist Jason Catarina with your AccuWeather forecast from CoastNewsToday.com.
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1: The reviews are in for the Michael Jackson biopic, Michael. But the critics are divided. The New York Times says it's a... However, Rolling Stone magazine says it's...
2: 23% of people have dozed off here. 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
9: ABC News, I'm Dave Packer. Day 2 of the Beijing summit. There has been tension over Taiwan, China's President Xi warning the U.S. not to get involved. Back here at home, Democratic Senator Alyssa Slotkin of Michigan says Trump cannot allow a Chinese invasion of Taiwan.
10: If we were going to roll that back and sort of say to China that it's okay if you go ahead and take Taiwan by force, it would send a signal to the whole world that that's now okay. That's now just totally fine. And I think that's a very dangerous a way to be.
9: The U.S. Supreme Court ruling to preserve broad access to the mail-order abortion pill mifepristone that puts on hold a lower court's order to suspend distribution nationwide. Authorities in Laredo, Texas say federal investigators are taking the lead in the case of six bodies found in a train boxcar and treating it as a human trafficking case. The bodies, including a 14-year-old, were discovered last week. And a big day on Wall Street. The Dow up 370 points to close at over 50,000. This is ABC News.
11: From the CoastNewsToday.com Weather Center, here's your South Jersey AccuWeather forecast. Overnight will be partly cloudy with a low of 53. On Friday, expect a breezy morning with clearing skies, later becoming partly sunny with a high of 68. Friday night will bring a clear starlit sky and a low of 54. Saturday is looking mostly sunny and pleasant, becoming breezy in the afternoon with a high of 71. Saturday night will be partly cloudy with a low of 62. I'm meteorologist Jason Caterina with your AccuWeather forecast from CoastNewsToday.com.
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6: ABC News, I'm Dave Packard. The U.S. Supreme Court ruled to preserve broad access to the mail-order abortion pill mifepristone. That covers the nation's highest court. That says this comes after the lower court ruling that would have restricted distribution. In Beijing, President Trump getting ready for day two of a summit with China's leader. The president's first meeting with President Xi Jinping lasted more than 2 hours. ABC's Mary Bruce.
7: Xi delivering a stark warning to Trump about Taiwan, which Beijing claims is its own territory. According to China's state media, Xi telling Trump if the issue is handled poorly, the two countries will collide or even clash.
6: The FBI and Navy forced to release statements after it was learned that FBI Director Kash Patel wanted an exclusive snorkeling dive around the sunken USS Arizona at Pearl Harbor. It's considered to be a gravesite. The number of Americans being monitored following the deadly hantavirus outbreak on a cruise ship growing to at least 41. This is ABC News.
8: From the CoastNewsToday.com Weather Center, here's your South Jersey AccuWeather forecast. Overnight will be partly cloudy with a low of 53. On Friday, expect a breezy morning with clearing skies, later becoming partly sunny with a high of 68. Friday night will bring a clear starlit sky and a low of 54. Saturday is looking mostly sunny and pleasant, becoming breezy in the afternoon with a high of 71. Saturday night will be partly cloudy with a low of 62. I'm meteorologist Jason Catarina with your AccuWeather forecast from CoastNewsToday.com.
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5: ABC News, I'm Dave Packer. President Trump and Chinese President Xi holding their second round of talks on the final day of their summit in Beijing. Trump met Xi to tour the gardens at Zhongnanhai, the Chinese Communist Party leadership compound. The two met over tea before a working lunch, trade, Taiwan, and tech, the key themes. CIA Director John Ratcliffe made a surprise visit to Cuba Thursday as the Trump administration enforces an oil blockade on the Caribbean island nation. ABC's Matt Rivers.
6: An ongoing U.S. oil embargo has Cuba's power grid near collapse, with massive blackouts near daily across the island. President Trump has repeatedly threatened military action against Cuba if the government there does not undertake significant reforms.
5: The Supreme Court preserving broad access to the abortion pill mifepristone without an in-person visit to the doctor. This keeps on hold a lower court order that would have restricted the drug's availability as litigation over FDA safety regulations continue. This is ABC News. South Jersey
7: from the CoastNewsToday.com Weather Center, here's your South Jersey AccuWeather forecast. Overnight will be partly cloudy with a low of 53. On Friday, expect a breezy morning with clearing skies, later becoming partly sunny with a high of 68. Friday night will bring a clear starlit sky and a low of 54. Saturday is looking mostly sunny and pleasant, becoming breezy in the afternoon with a high of 71. Saturday night will be partly cloudy with a low of 62. I'm meteorologist Jason Caterina with your AccuWeather forecast from CoastNewsToday.com.
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1: The reviews are in for the Michael Jackson biopic, Michael. But the critics are divided. The New York Times says it's a... 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
2: 23% of people have dozed off here. 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
2: ABC News, I'm Dave Packer. President Trump and Chinese President Xi holding their second round of talks on the final day of their summit in Beijing. Trump met Xi to tour the gardens at Zhongnanhai, the Chinese Communist Party leadership compound. The two met over tea before a working lunch, trade, Taiwan, and tech, the key themes. CIA Director John Ratcliffe made a surprise visit to Cuba Thursday as the Trump administration enforces an oil blockade on the Caribbean island nation. ABC's Matt Rivers.
3: An ongoing U.S. oil embargo has Cuba's power grid near collapse, with massive blackouts near daily across the island. President Trump has repeatedly threatened military action against Cuba if the government there does not undertake significant reforms.
2: The Supreme Court preserving broad access to the abortion pill mifepristone without an in-person visit to the doctor. This keeps on hold a lower court order that would have restricted the drug's availability as litigation over FDA safety regulations continue. This is ABC News. South Jersey
4: weather. From the CoastNewsToday.com Weather Center, here's your South Jersey AccuWeather forecast. Overnight will be partly cloudy with a low of 53. On Friday, expect a breezy morning with clearing skies, later becoming partly sunny with a high of 68. Friday night will bring a clear starlit sky and a low of 54. Saturday is looking mostly sunny and pleasant, becoming breezy in the afternoon with a high of 71. Saturday night will be partly cloudy with a low of 62. I'm meteorologist Jason Caterina with your AccuWeather forecast from CoastNewsToday.com.
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6: ABC News, I'm Dave Packer. President Trump and Chinese President Xi holding their second round of talks on the final day of their summit in Beijing. Trump met Xi to tour the gardens at Zhongnanhai, the Chinese Communist Party leadership compound. The two met over tea before a working lunch. Trade, Taiwan, and tech, the key themes. CIA Director John Ratcliffe made a surprise visit to Cuba Thursday as the Trump administration enforces an oil blockade on the Caribbean island nation. ABC's Matt Rivers.
7: An ongoing U.S. oil embargo has Cuba's power grid near collapse, with massive blackouts near daily across the island. President Trump has repeatedly threatened military action against Cuba if the government there does not undertake significant reforms.
6: The Supreme Court preserving broad access to the abortion pill mifepristone without an in-person visit to the doctor. This keeps on hold a lower court order that would have restricted the drug's availability as litigation over FDA safety regulations continue. This is ABC News.
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9: From the CoastNewsToday.com Weather Center, here's your South Jersey AccuWeather forecast. Overnight will be partly cloudy with a low of 53. On Friday, expect a breezy morning with clearing skies, later becoming partly sunny with a high of 68. Friday night will bring a clear starlit sky and a low of 54. Saturday is looking mostly sunny and pleasant, becoming breezy in the afternoon with a high of 71. Saturday night will be partly cloudy with a low of 62. I'm meteorologist Jason Caterina with your AccuWeather forecast from CoastNewsToday.com.
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4: ABC News, I'm Dave Packer. President Trump and Chinese President Xi holding their second round of talks on the final day of their summit in Beijing. Trump met Xi to tour the gardens at Zhongnanhai, the Chinese Communist Party leadership compound. The two met over tea before working lunch. Trade, Taiwan, and tech, the key themes. CIA Director John Ratcliffe made a surprise visit to Cuba Thursday as the Trump administration enforces an oil blockade on the Caribbean island nation. ABC's Matt Rivers.
5: An ongoing U.S. oil embargo has Cuba's power grid near collapse, with massive blackouts near daily across the island. President Trump has repeatedly threatened military action against Cuba if the government there does not undertake significant reforms.
4: The Supreme Court preserving broad access to the abortion pill mifepristone without an in-person visit to the doctor. This keeps on hold a lower court order that would have restricted the drug's availability as litigation over FDA safety regulations continue. This is ABC News.
6: From the CoastNewsToday.com Weather Center, here's your South Jersey AccuWeather forecast. Overnight will be partly cloudy with a low of 53. On Friday, expect a breezy morning with clearing skies, later becoming partly sunny with a high of 68. Friday night will bring a clear starlit sky and a low of 54. Saturday is looking mostly sunny and pleasant, becoming breezy in the afternoon with a high of 71. Saturday night will be partly cloudy with a low of 62. I'm meteorologist Jason Catarina with your AccuWeather forecast from CoastNewsToday.com.
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1: The reviews are in for the Michael Jackson biopic, Michael. But the critics are divided. The New York Times says it's a... However, Rolling Stone magazine says it's...
2: 23% of people have dozed off here. 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
5: ABC News, I'm Dave Packer. President Trump and Chinese President Xi holding their second round of talks on the final day of their summit in Beijing.
6: We've made some fantastic trade deals, great for both countries.
5: Trump met Xi to tour the gardens of Zhongnanhai, the Chinese Communist Party leadership compound. Trade, tech, and Taiwan have been the key themes. Sources say that President Trump is expected to drop his $10 billion lawsuit against the Internal Revenue Service in exchange for the creation of a $1.7 billion fund to compensate allies who claim they were wrongfully targeted by the Biden administration. The Supreme Court Thursday ruling to preserve access by mail to the most commonly used abortion drug, mifepristone. The number of people monitored for hantavirus, now at least 41 in 12 states. Meanwhile, the American doctor who was reported to be testing positive for the virus in inconclusive testing now says he's tested negative and has been moved out of a biocontainment unit. This is ABC News.
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8: From the CoastNewsToday.com Weather Center, here's your South Jersey AccuWeather forecast. Today will start off breezy in the morning, but will become partly sunny later on with a high of 68. Tonight, expect a clear sky full of stars with a low of 54. Tomorrow will be mostly sunny and pleasant with some breeziness in the afternoon and a high of 71. Tomorrow night will be partly cloudy with a low of 62. Looking ahead to Sunday, it will be partly sunny and pleasant with a high of 78. As for Monday, anticipate mostly sunny and pleasant weather with a high of 76. I'm meteorologist Joe Lundberg with your AccuWeather forecast from CoastNewsToday.com.
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2: They say the holy water's watered down, and this town's lost its faith. Our colors will fade eventually, so if our time is running out, day after day, we'll make the mundane a masterpiece. Oh my, my, oh my, my love, I take one look at you, you're taking me out.

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6: ABC News, I'm Chuck Sievertson. President Trump and other cabinet members are on Air Force One coming home from the two-day China summit in Beijing. No major agreements have been announced, but after the second day of talks with President Xi...
7: We've settled a lot of different problems that other people wouldn't have been able to settle.
6: And...
7: We've made some fantastic trade deals, great for both countries.
6: Sources tell ABC News that President Trump might be preparing to drop a lawsuit he filed against the IRS worth billions connected to the 2019 leak of his tax returns. The proposed settlement would create a fund to compensate people claiming they're unfairly targeted by the Biden administration. A Texas man convicted in a retired professor's killing in 2004, who experts said was intellectually disabled, was executed overnight. In states like Nebraska, Idaho, and Alaska, Democratic officials are, in some cases, openly promoting independent candidates they hope can outperform the Democratic label. This is ABC News.
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9: From the CoastNewsToday.com Weather Center, here's your South Jersey AccuWeather forecast. Today will start off breezy in the morning, but will become partly sunny later on with a high of 68. Tonight, expect a clear sky full of stars with a low of 54. Tomorrow will be mostly sunny and pleasant with some breeziness in the afternoon and a high of 71. Tomorrow night will be partly cloudy with a low of 62. Looking ahead to Sunday, it will be partly sunny and pleasant with a high of 78. As for Monday, anticipate mostly sunny and pleasant weather with a high of 76. I'm meteorologist Joe Lundberg with your AccuWeather forecast from CoastNewsToday.com.
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1: Yes, we have worked so hard to make it to this Friday. Hi, my name is Mark Hunter. You're listening to 98.7 The Coast, WCZT. Thank you for doing that. And this show is called The Wake Up Call. We got the Friday going on, so let's jump on into it. Get you set up with all the little things that are kind of interesting and unique about today. And we are midway through May already. I know. Today is Friday, May 15th. And amongst our celebrity birthdays, we've got the producer Brian Eno, who has worked with U2, Talking Heads, David Bowie, Coldplay, Devo, Roxy Music. He is 78. We have Hall of Fame former Major League Baseball player George Brett, who is 73 today. Chaz Palminteri, the actor and writer of A Bronx Tale, The Usual Suspects, Analyze This, 74. We have the actress Jamie Lynn Sigler. Remember her from The Sopranos and television ads. She is 45 today. We have former NFL star Emmitt Smith, who is 57. We have Wavy Gravy, the counterculture icon. His real name, by the way, is Hugh Romney. A lot of times when you hear these people with, like, you know, stage names, you go, oh, I understand why, because, like, you have, like, some kind of name with 23 syllables. But, you know, Hugh Romney's not a bad name. Anyway, Wavy Gravy is 90. We have Ahmet Zappa, the actor and son of Frank Zappa, who is 52. We have artist Jasper Johns, who is 96. And we have actor David Krumholtz from Numbers, Slums of Beverly Hills, 10 Things I Hate About You, the Santa Claus movies, 48 today. Here's some of the things that happened on the 15th of May throughout the years. All right, so in 1911, the U.S. Supreme Court determined that the Standard Oil Company was a monopoly, so they had to break up. So I guess there's a bunch of brands that are still associated with the original company, but it was split into two because it was found to be in violation of the Sherman Antitrust Act. Hey, McDonald's opens their first restaurant in San Bernardino, California. If you've seen the movie The Founder, you know about this. The McDonald brothers, they had a stand. It was very popular. On a state in 1940, that stand opened up, and I believe they had like more of like, they had like barbecue items and things like that, but obviously Ray Kroc later discovered about pushing those hamburgers. Anyways, that was the McDonald's history. In 1941, New York Yankees outfielder Joe DiMaggio began his record 56-game hitting streak. In 1948, just hours after they declared their independence, the new state of Israel was attacked by Egypt, Syria, Iraq, Transjordan, and Lebanon. In 1953, world heavyweight champion Rocky Marciano collected his 44th pro boxing victory when he knocked out former champ Jersey Joe Walcott at Chicago Stadium in 2 minutes 25 seconds in the first round. In 1967, Paul McCartney, he meets the love of his life, Linda Eastman, at the London nightclub, The Bag o' Nails. At a George Fame and a Blue Fames show, Linda's in town on a photo assignment and sitting at a table with the members of the band The Animals when Paul introduces himself and says, hello, I'm a Beatle. Anyway, I don't know if that's what he said, but I would imagine that's probably the most impressive thing you could say at that point in time. Anyway, let's see here. In 1972, Alabama governor and segregation symbol George C. Wallace shot and left paralyzed by Arthur Bremer while campaigning for the Democratic presidential nomination at a Maryland shopping center. In 1973, pitcher Nolan Ryan threw the first of his record 7 career no-hitters. Speaking of baseball, in 1991, U.S. President George H.W. Bush takes Queen Elizabeth to an Oakland A's Baltimore Orioles game. In 2007, Ike Turner, he spends a day in a Los Angeles jail. Now, it was a mistaken warrant. In 2008, Shania Twain and producer Robert Mutt Lange announced they are separating after 14 years of marriage. And in 2010, Jessica Watson, at just 16 years old, becomes the youngest person to sail solo, nonstop, and unassisted around the world. That is actually kind of an amazing feat. Anyway, some of the observations going on here today. It is Bring Flowers to Someone Day. So there you go. International Conscientious Objectors Day. It is International Day of Families. That's an important one. International MPS Awareness Day. It's National Chocolate Chip Day. It's National Nylon Stocking Day. It's National Safety Dose Day. It's National Senior Fraud Awareness Day. It is Straw Hat Day. It is VBF Day of Awareness. And it is Relive Your Past by Listening to the First Music You Ever Bought, No Matter What It Was, No Excuses Day. Ha ha! Oh, man. I gotta tell you, just real fast on that. I honestly remember listening to lots of songs that other people chose on the radio. I remember certain ones I liked that other people chose. But I gotta tell you, the first, probably one of the first songs, I can't remember the absolute first, but one of the first songs I think I ever bought was on a single 45 record. There was in the 80s, they had the Beach Boys medley where they took a bunch of Beatles songs and put them together. I remember buying that. I remember buying a Juice Newton. Oh my God, Juice Newton. Some of you know who that is. Her remake of Angel of the Morning. Let's see, what else? Oh, I remember Queen's Another One Bites the Dust. That was one of the early ones I bought. There might have been a Sheena Easton record in there somewhere. Anyway, I don't know if we have those in our library, but today is the day to do that. Maybe we'll have a little fun with that later. But anyway, on our show, we do have lots to do, though. Today is Friday, and that means we're going to run down our weekend planner in 1 hour's time. Things are starting to build up here as we're getting ready for the official start next weekend of the tourist season. But we got a lot of local things going on here, so we'll cover that. And for those of you who are down, of course, we're going to get you updated with our First Coast News Today update and our first sports updates of the day in less than 1.5 hours' time. Jackie Money will be here at around 8:15. Oh, and Judge Jackie today. Let's see if we can find something good for Judge Jackie to put a ruling on. Today's hits and yesterday's favorites. I tell you, we got a lot going on here today. Of course, the weekend AccuWeather's rolling, ABC News. We got it all here for you. So let's get it going here on this Friday, 98.7 The Coast, WCCT.

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1: It is a wake-up call here on 98.7 The Coast, WCZT, with the most hit music every morning. Thanks so much for starting off with us. I'm going to give you the warning, put down the breakfast spoon. But this is important information. There's a new health study, and it's determined the best time of the day to poop. That's right. And guess what? It's in the morning. So we have our own scientist here from the research team. He's going to share a little bit more information at this press conference. So let's join in.
2: Thank you.
3: Yeah.
2: After years of study and thousands of bran muffins, our team has concluded that the best time of day to poop is the morning.
1: Okay.
2: With an optimal poop time of 7:30. Unless, of course, you don't get out of bed until 8.
1: All right. Yeah.
2: Morning is the time of peak gastrocolic reflux, when the lower GI contracts, especially after the first cup of coffee, or as it's known scientifically, go-go juice.
1: Yeah.
2: However, further research is warranted into whether it's even possible to control when you poop. When you gotta go, you gotta go.
1: Yeah.
2: That's why I will not be taking any questions, as I must hastily return to my laboratory to drop a specimen into the porcelain petri dish.
1: All right.
2: Gotta go. Thanks.
1: So there you go. And I'm going to say this, just being real, it's the worst when you got to go when you have to go. You know what I'm saying? All right, I got to leave because I'm going to be late. And then that's when it hits you, so to speak. Isn't that the worst? And you can't exactly tell everyone at where, well, I'm running 10 minutes late because I had to poop. I mean, I guess you can, but who would really do that, right? Oh, my goodness. Anyway, so just make sure you got everything taken care of there before you head on out this morning. And just a little friendly reminder. I know. You can pick up your breakfast food now. We won't talk about this anymore. But now you know. We'll be back with more of The Wake Up Call in just a little bit. 98.7 The Coast.
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0: This is your local Coast News Today update with Todd Mann. Ocean City Mayor Jay Gillian has secured a fifth term despite his family's amusement park facing bankruptcy. Gillian received nearly 2,000 votes, outpacing City Council members Keith Hartzell and Peter Madden. His campaign highlighted his administration's work on tax stabilization and infrastructure. The future of the former Wonderland Pier site is now a key discussion point, with plans for potential hotel redevelopment on the table. Cape May County officials are looking at new designs to replace the outdated Corson's Inlet and Townsend's Inlet bridges, which were built in the 1930s and 40s. The proposed project is expected to cost around $400 million and might take up to 10 years to finish. The new bridges will include dedicated paths for pedestrians and cyclists. Final designs are anticipated by the end of this year as part of a larger effort to modernize all five county toll bridges. I'm Todd Mann, and that's your Coast News Today news update for today.
1: Here's your CoastNewsToday.com sports report. I'm John Thayer. The Phillies winners yesterday in Boston. They beat the Red Sox 3-1. Nine hits for the Phillies in the victory as Philadelphia improves to 21-23. Phillies will be in Pittsburgh tonight to take on the Pirates. Aaron Nola gets the start for Philadelphia. He's 2-3 with a 5.14 ERA. The NASCAR Cup Series back in action on Sunday afternoon. It's the All-Star Race at Dover. Horse racing continues this weekend in Baltimore. It's the 151st running of the Preakness Stakes. In the schedule released yesterday, the Philadelphia Eagles will open up their season at home September 13th against the Washington Commanders. Bundle auto and home, renters or condo, and save with Progressive. I'm John Thayer with your CoastNewsToday.com sports report.
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1: It is a wake-up call, 98.7 The Coast, WCZT. This is Mark. Hey, you know, let's see if maybe a little bit later on in the show, too, we could chat with Victor Faison about his show tomorrow, of course, By Shore Real Estate, happening here on 98.7 The Coast between 10 and noon. So we'll see if we can maybe talk to him a little bit later on in the program. You know, we got a lot going on. Starting next weekend, because as I've already pointed out, next weekend, this is it. We're jumping into the summer tourist season here at the Jersey Cape. And I am super excited because there's a lot going on in association with this big weekend. I'm going to be doing a slew of great live broadcasts. I will say this, as is tradition, we will be over at the Wildwoods Welcome Center, welcoming all you for the 2026 summertime season. So that'll be going down next Friday. And then I want to let you know, more fun abounds in Wildwood, because we've got the free 2026 Downtown Wildwood Fitness Preview classes that are going to be happening on Burn Plaza. Now, you heard that right. It's free, and it's presented by Shore Fitness. You can check out Pilates at 8 a.m. and Boot Camp at 9 a.m. It is free for you as we preview the fun fitness classes they're going to have all season long at Burn Plaza. And that's a week from today. And then the next day, on the 23rd, it is the return 13th season of the Downtown Wildwood Farmers Market. Over 80 vendors on both sides of Pacific Avenue is what you can expect every week. That's between Skellinger Avenue and Oak Avenue, okay, on Pacific. And in case you're wondering, yes, that lot that they are working on, the original Farmers Market lot, if you've driven by, you've seen they've been doing some work on that. They're going to put a nice coat of blacktop on it, make it nice for parking. But that will still be utilized as a Farmers Market lot. So, you know, on Farmers Market days, they'll have the tents and vendors set up on that parking lot. But just want to let you know, we still will have that there. And that means that it's going to be bigger and better than ever each and every week. I will say the word is that for this first week, you know, usually getting into the season, we have a little extra with the vendors, and I'm being told we're going to be upwards of 100 vendors. So I know they tend to close off the street there at Pacific Avenue, so I would anticipate there actually being vendors on that street as well. So don't miss out. It's going to be Saturday, a week from tomorrow, starting at 8 a.m. going until 12:30, and every Saturday, weather permitting, through Labor Day weekend. So we got all that going on, and then I'll tell you a little bit more as we progress through next week, but also I'm going to be doing another fun broadcast over at Fine's Furniture in the Villas, because they've got a huge Memorial Day weekend sale that will be going down. So I'll be over there a week from Saturday as well, from about noon to 2. So like I said, we're going to have a lot of things going on next weekend, so we're looking forward to that. But let's not jump too far ahead, because we got to run down some of the things going on this weekend. So we'll have the Weekend Planner coming up next in our next hour on 98.7 The Coast.
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12: ABC News, I'm Chuck Sievertson. It's not announced exactly what President Trump is coming home with as far as new agreements as he rides home on Air Force One from a two-day China summit in Beijing. No details on any deals, but the U.S. chief saying
13: that we've settled a lot of different problems that other people wouldn't have been able to settle.
12: And
13: we've made some fantastic trade deals, great for both countries.
12: Sources tell ABC News President Trump might be preparing to drop a lawsuit he filed against the Internal Revenue Service connected to the 2019 leak of his tax returns. The proposed settlement would create a $1.7 billion fund for claims to be made by January 6th rioters. Executed overnight in Texas, a man convicted in a retired professor's killing back in 2004, who experts said was intellectually disabled. An Oklahoma judge has allowed Richard Glossop to be released from death row ahead of a new trial. Last year, the Supreme Court agreed prosecutors had allowed false testimony. This is ABC News. South Jersey
14: weather. From the CoastNewsToday.com Weather Center, here's your South Jersey AccuWeather forecast. Today will start off breezy in the morning, but will become partly sunny later on with a high of 68. Tonight, expect a clear sky full of stars with a low of 54. Tomorrow will be mostly sunny and pleasant with some breeziness in the afternoon and a high of 71. Tomorrow night will be partly cloudy with a low of 62. Looking ahead to Sunday, it will be partly sunny and pleasant with a high of 78. As for Monday, anticipate mostly sunny and pleasant weather with a high of 76. I'm meteorologist Joe Lundberg with your AccuWeather forecast from CoastNewsToday.com.
0: 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And here's another hour starting right now. 98.7 The Coast, WCZT, Villis, Ocean City, Cape May.

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3: 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Mark here. Big smile on my face. You know why? Because it is that time. Ladies and gentlemen, are you ready? Well, we're going to run it all down for you. Yes, here we go. Weekend planner time.
4: Just what you wanna do. Weekend.
3: As I always say, I run down all kinds of events. I go scour all of the municipal websites. I scour the internet. I scour calendars. And here's what we have come up with. Can't claim that I get everything, but should you have a question about anything, I suggest you contact the organizer or the venue, because quite frankly, I might not know the answer or where you can get that information. So we start in Ocean City, as we always do, at the top of the county, where Sunday it's going to be Chica de Mayo. All the fun for an all-girls Chica de Mayo skate park party at the Ocean City Skate Park. Fun starts Sunday at 10 a.m., and it's free to attend. Now, I can give you a number, 609-525-9304, if you need any more information on that. In Sea Isle today, we got the Garnet Valley High School Jazz Band Concert happening at Excursion Park, JFK Boulevard, and the Promenade. That's tonight from 6 p.m. till 7 at 241st Street. Yeah, they're from Glen Mills, PA, and it's a free evening of live jazz on the stage. I love this. The school's outstanding jazz band is going to be performing Jazz Band 1, Jazz Band 2, and the jazz combo, featuring the sounds of classic swing, smooth ballads, and funky blues. So make sure to check that out. Bring your beach chairs or blankets and get ready for the great music. The Garden Club Flower Sale going on today, tomorrow, and Sunday at the Community Center Parking Garage at 4500 Central Avenue. Today, noon to 6, tomorrow, 8 to 4, and Sunday, 8 to 3. And you can get your floral baskets, pots filled with colorful blossoms, herbs, annuals, and flowers, and more. Only cash or checks for this will be accepted, and it will benefit the Garden Club's charitable efforts. And it is rain or shine, so be aware of that. We got the Shooting Star Social going on tomorrow at the Community Center at 4500 Central Avenue for children and young adults with disabilities. The social is for those who are 16 plus years old. There's going to be DJ Dave there, pizza, games, and friendship. So make sure to check that out. In Dennis Township, just a reminder for you, the VFW Post 6257, they have their Friday dinners. I haven't talked about these in a while, but they go on Fridays. It's a $15 special served with salad and dessert. Seniors $12 and kids 12 and under 10. And, well, this week, they've got the seafood scampi over pasta with vegetables as the main course. There's short order items also available. Kitchen open from 4:30 to 7. And you can call ahead for takeout at 609-861-2992. The post is at 5556 Woodbine Avenue, Woodbine, Belle Plaine area. Heading to Avalon, where, of course, we've got the Friday favorites story time going on for the very, very wee little ones. This is for ages 0 to 5 and their caregivers, as Miss Kaya reads her favorite picture books for the kids, followed by play inspired by the stories. And I'm going to tell you about, and that, by the way, is today at 10 a.m. I'm going to tell you about another thing happening at the Avalon Library tomorrow. It's the Creation Station Marshmallow Geometry. You're learning geometry and building with the marshmallow and toothpick craft effort. I love this. This is suggested for kids ages 8 and up. Younger patrons may need some caregiver assistance. And both of these, you can find out more information at avalonfreelibrary.org, happening at the Avalon Library at 235 32nd Street. So check that out. We have the Garden Club of Stone Harbor Community Yard Sale going on. This is going to be happening tomorrow at the 94th Street parking lot at 94th and 2nd Avenue from 8 a.m. until 1 for the rain date of Sunday. In Middle Township, I want to remind you, we had discussion about this on Thursday. Volunteers, they need volunteers to show up at the Gerald M. Thornton Cape May County Veterans Cemetery at 129 Crest Haven Road in Cape May Courthouse. And starting at 9 a.m., they're going to have those volunteers place flags on the graves of veterans before Memorial Day. So once again, if you're interested in that, that'll be at the Gerald M. Thornton Cape May County Veterans Cemetery, 129 Crest Haven Road in Cape May Courthouse tomorrow. Be there, please, by 9 a.m., and we thank you in advance. I want to let you know a couple of communities doing something for their residents. Open Shred Day is going to be happening for residents of Middle Township. This will be at 8 a.m. until noon, or until the trucks are filled. All paper staples and paper clips are okay, but no plastic covers, binders, or laminated items, and at 10 boxes minimum for the residents of Middle Township. This will be at the Department of Public Works at 400 Mechanic Street tomorrow, So just be aware of that. Hey, there's another recycling effort going on, sponsored by Atlantic City Electric, at the Lowe's at 3171 Route 9 South in Rio Grande tomorrow from 9 a.m. till 1 p.m. You can bring up to 4 working room air conditioners or dehumidifiers to recycle. Drive up, they'll even remove them from your vehicle, and you could even get a $50 credit for each item that you bring, okay? You can find out more about that at the Atlantic City Electric website under the Recycle event. In Lower Township, just a reminder, our friends at Cold Spring Brewery over at the historic Cold Spring Village, they've got their open mic night tonight, so you can check that out starting at 5:30 till 8, 735 Seashore Road.
5: 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We'll cover the things going on in the Wildwoods and the Cape Mays. That's coming up next here on 98.7 The Coast, WCCT. 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
1: All right, Ed, here we go again. Part 2, Weekend Planner. Like I said, there's a lot going on this weekend, so if you have any questions about any of the things I talk about, hit up the organizer or the venue to find out more. All right, so we've got the Wildwoods and the Cape Mays to take care of.
2: North Wildwood, a reminder for you here that the Hereford Inlet Lighthouse, open daily for the season now from 9 a.m. till 5 p.m. The garden's open from dawn till dusk, and that is at 111 North Central Avenue in North Wildwood. Another shredding event, I was telling you about this. North Wildwood has a public shredder event for North Wildwood residents at City Hall, 901 Atlantic Avenue, on the 9th Avenue side of the hall, going on from 9 a.m. until noon. In North Wildwood, the big thing going on this weekend is the Captain Kidd Pirate Day and the parade going on. It's going to step off from 26th Street and the boardwalk at 11 a.m. There's going to be a treasure hunt taking place following the parade at 20th and the beach. This also, rain or shine. In conjunction with that, there's a spring sip and shop that you can check out, 4 to 8 p.m. Art and clothing vendors and other vendors at 113 Old New Jersey Avenue. So check that out from 4 until 8. Heading down to Wildwood, a reminder for you, we got the Island Bowl After Party. $15 unlimited bowling from 8 p.m. until close. That's tonight and also tomorrow evening at Island Bowl, 3401 New Jersey Avenue. Okay. Want to let you know, well, of course, in Wildwood at the Convention Center, we welcome the Knights of Columbus. They got their convention going on at the Convention Center. Enjoy your convention, members of Knights of Columbus. 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Going on today and tomorrow. Yes, Bulls on the Beach with professional bull riders facing off against fierce bulls right on the sand. It is one-of-a-kind rodeo event, and it combines the heart-stopping thrills with the stunning backdrop of the beach and boardwalk. 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Tomorrow, we've got the Bikes and Beers Weekend. I love this. It's the premier cycling event series departing from the Mud Hen Brewing Company in Wildwood. And you've got your challenge of a 6, 15, 30, or 45-mile ride through the picturesque surrounding beach towns. 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And then, of course, they're going to finish back at Mud Hen Brewing for a post-ride beer festival atmosphere. 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Hey, we got Yoga on the Beach that is returning tomorrow through Sunday. I love this. And it's going to be happening daily through September 7th. And just, well, for the most part, okay? And that's at Burke Avenue behind the Wildwoods Convention Center. You can bring your beach towel or mat. Classes for all levels and ages, $8 cash or Venmo per class, or $5 for age 12 and under. So just be aware of that. I just love that the fact that Yoga on the Beach is back. Sunday, we've got Mind Travel Live to Headphones, a silent beach piano concert. This happens Sunday from 7 to 9 p.m. on the beach at Burke Avenue. And this is really, really cool. This is through mindtravel.com. That's where you can purchase tickets for this, but it gets sent right to your headphones. How cool is that? Speaking of music, Wildwoods Live Music Guide at the Wharf. We've got Rob McMahon today from 5 till 8. Jamie B. Duo tomorrow, 6 to 9. Giuliano Brothers Sunday, 3 to 6. At the Greater Wildwood Elks, Shaky Jake tonight at 6 p.m. Tomorrow, it's DJ Looper at 1, followed by Juicy at 6. Sunday, the Dynamikes at 3. Heading down to Wildwood Crest, we've got Priscilla's Spring Swing Pickleball Classic. Now, this is going to be a lot of fun. Fun-filled tournament while supporting the great cause from local Olympian Priscilla Loomis and the Priscilla E. Frederick Foundation. If her name sounds familiar, she's on our sister station, 106.3 Coast Country WKOE. A day packed with competition, good vibes, and purpose at the Wildwood Crest Pickleball Courts at 6301 Atlantic Avenue. And then there's going to be, in addition to people coveting the Gold Cup, trying to win that, there's going to be music from local favorite DJ Jimmy Lamb, celebrity referees, shop local vendors. You can indulge in a bougie brunch packed with delicious bites and more. Registration gets underway at 9 a.m. The tournament kicks off at 10 tomorrow, open for ages 18 and up. Doubles teams only, $100 fee for that, and well, it's a fun community-driven event. Creating a Crest is going on tomorrow as well, the fourth annual event. held at the Wildwood Crest Arts Pavilion, 6301 Ocean Avenue, featuring artists, entrepreneurs, musicians, and other creators with demonstrations, displays, and they're also selling and teaching their art. From 11 a.m. till 1 p.m., there's going to be live music as well. You can call 609-523-0202 to find out more about that.
1: So let's head down to Cape May, where there's going to be a big spring sidewalk sale going on today through Sunday, Washington Street Mall, 9 a.m. till 5 p.m. Might even have a little live music going on in some of the areas this evening. We got the Exit Zero Jazz Festival happening this weekend as well, going on pretty much venues all over the place. The convention hall is definitely one of the places, but lots of Cape May outdoor stages and bars and club venues. So go look around. Want to remind you that our friends at Cape May Mac, they've got Gardens of Cape May Tour and the Cape May Garden Club Flower Show going on. You can go to Cape May Mac's website to find out more about that as well. And heading down to Cape May Point. Yes, we got the Cape May Point Arts and Science Center with their Seagrove Art Cooperative's inaugural Mixed Mediums Art Show Week. It starts with a preview, okay? This inspiring exhibition will showcase works that reflect connection to place, the natural environment, and artistic exploration, okay? The energy, diversity, and beauty of art in all its forms while supporting Seagrove Arts Cooperative and Cape May Point Arts and Science Center. Now, the opening reception is going to be happening tomorrow. Admission $15 for that. The art show will be open to the public going on as well starting tomorrow. That'll be happening from 10 a.m. till 4 p.m. So if you have any questions, you can always email seagroveartcooperative@gmail.com. But this is going to be a fun way to experience art and nature all together, which I just think is great. So those are some of the things we found through this weekend. So go forth and have some fun. We got more on the way here on this Friday. It's Wicked Call. 98.7.
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1: This is your local Coast News Today update with Todd Mann. Ocean City Mayor Jay Gillian has secured a fifth term despite his family's amusement park facing bankruptcy. Gillian received nearly 2,000 votes, outpacing City Council members Keith Hartzell and Peter Madden. His campaign highlighted his administration's work on tax stabilization and infrastructure. The future of the former Wonderland Pier site is now a key discussion point, with plans for potential hotel redevelopment on the table. Cape May County officials are looking at new designs to replace the outdated Corson's Inlet and Townsend's Inlet bridges, which were built in the 1930s and 40s. The proposed project is expected to cost around $400 million and might take up to 10 years to finish. The new bridges will include dedicated paths for pedestrians and cyclists. Final designs are anticipated by the end of this year as part of a larger effort to modernize all five county toll bridges. I'm Todd Mann, and that's your Coast News Today news update for today.
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2: 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I'm John Thayer. The Phillies winners yesterday in Boston. They beat the Red Sox 3-1. Nine hits for the Phillies in the victory as Philadelphia improves to 21-23. Phillies will be in Pittsburgh tonight to take on the Pirates. Aaron Nola gets the start for Philadelphia. He's 2-3 with a 5.14 ERA. The NASCAR Cup Series back in action on Sunday afternoon. It's the All-Star Race at Dover. Horse racing continues this weekend in Baltimore. It's the 151st running of the Preakness Stakes. In the schedule released yesterday, the Philadelphia Eagles will open up their season at home September 13th against the Washington Commanders. Bundle auto and home, renters or condo, and save with Progressive. I'm John Thayer with your CoastNewsToday.com sports report.
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1: 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Thank you so much for listening here on this Friday. Hey, allow me a hot moment to talk about something that is going to be terrific happening with our sister station, 106.3 Coast Country, WKOE. And they're going to be teaming up with the Ravioli House. You know, this area is really big on country. We've got the huge country music festival that happens every year now in the Wildwoods. And you know what? We've got tickets for another amazing show that you are going to want to check out. And I'll tell you, her name is Megan Maroney. I know a lot of you already know about Megan Maroney. She is red hot on the country charts. As a matter of fact, I believe it's the ACM Awards. Anyway, she, I believe, is, if I heard it right, is the most nominated for this year's awards. So that shows just how popular she is. And our sister station, 106.3 Coast Country, and the Ravioli House have tickets to her show to give away. Now, this show is going to be happening live at the Prudential Center in Newark, and this will be on July the 10th. So, great weekend to go check out the show up in North Jersey, because it's following all of the July 4th celebrations, right? The following weekend. You'll get to go check out this amazing show. And I tell you, she's been selling out tour dates all across the country. So, you want to win your tickets, you'll want to check out the big barefoot kickoff party happening at the Ravioli House. Wednesday, June the 17th is going to be the night that you're going to have your chance to win these tickets. From 6 till 8 p.m., there's going to be a big, big party. Now, this is the night before the big festival happens in the Wildwoods, so you're not missing any of that, but you got your chance to win these tickets, and this is going to be a fun night with good food, drink specials, live music, giveaways, local vendors, and Priscilla Loomis, the morning host and very popular DJ and personality from 106.3 Coast Country, will be there at the Ravioli House. So you definitely want to check out this event that's happening, like I said, on Wednesday, June 17th. Get your chance to win these tickets to check out Megan Maroney at the Ravioli House, along with 106.3 Coast Country, WKOE, all right? And of course, the Ravioli House is located at 102 East Bennett Avenue in Wildwood. So mark it on your calendars and plan to be there for the good food, the cold drinks, the great music, the good vibes, and our friend Priscilla. All right, so that'll be happening at the Ravioli House. So just wanted to make sure you are aware of that. We have more of the Wake Up Call coming up here on this Friday. Oh, Friday means that we have Judge Jackie, who's going to be joining us in just a little bit, and Jackie Money, too, to let us know how the stock market is doing in about 20 minutes or so from right now. 98.7 The Coast,
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17: ABC News, I'm Chuck Sievertson. This hour, President Trump on Air Force One talked with reporters about the two-day summit in China they're flying back from. The president saying the issue of Taiwan came up, but that he made no promises to President Xi on the U.S.'s next steps.
18: He feels very strongly. I made no commitment either way. We'll see what happens.
17: And on tariffs?
18: We didn't discuss tariffs. I mean, they're paying tariffs. They're paying substantial tariffs, but we didn't discuss.
17: Minister Trump also says he thinks China's President Xi will try to help get Iran to reopen the Strait of Hormuz. Sources tell ABC News President Trump might be preparing to drop a lawsuit he filed against the IRS It was in relation to the 2019 leak of his tax returns. The proposed settlement would create a $1.7 billion fund for claims from January 6th rioters. A Texas man who experts said was intellectually disabled, convicted and retired professor's killing, was executed overnight. This is ABC News.
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20: 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From the CoastNewsToday.com Weather Center, here's your South Jersey AccuWeather forecast. Today will start off breezy in the morning, but will become partly sunny later on with a high of 68. Tonight, expect a clear sky full of stars with a low of 54. Tomorrow will be mostly sunny and pleasant with some breeziness in the afternoon and a high of 71. Tomorrow night will be partly cloudy with a low of 62. Looking ahead to Sunday, it will be partly sunny and pleasant with a high of 78. As for Monday, anticipate mostly sunny and pleasant weather with a high of 76. I'm meteorologist Joe Lundberg with your AccuWeather forecast from Coast NewsToday.com.
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1: The wake up call here on 98.7 The Coast, WCZT. Oh, do you know what time it is? Yeah, I know you know what time it is. I'm just getting you prepared here for what is going to be incredibly silly.
2: And now, Dad Joke Theater.
3: My wife's birthday is next week, and she's been leaving jewelry catalogs all over the house. 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
1: Oh, boy.
2: Join us again for another Dad Joke Theater.
1: Yes, and you'll be spending some time in the doghouse real soon there. Anyways, at least I cut you out of purchasing the jewelry. Well, momentarily. Anyways, it is the wake-up call. Oh, we're going to be talking with Judge Jackie in just a little bit. Yeah, this is where Judge Jackie rules on a situation that, well, could be something that happens in your life as well. So we'll find out what she has to say about a common everyday situation that does not have an easy answer. And we also will find out how the stock market is doing. Jackie Money in just a few minutes here on 98.7 The Coast, WCZT, the most hit music in the morning here on.

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1: All right, ladies and gentlemen, here we are, 8:18 in the morning, actually coming up on 8:19 in the morning. And we do have, well, we had some sunshine, but now I've seen a few clouds working into the mix. It's going to be a partly cloudy day today, basically, with a low high of 54, all right? A high of 68, a low of 54 tonight. Sorry, I'm getting ahead of myself. And we have a mostly sunny, pleasant day for tomorrow. Breezy in the afternoon with a high of 71. And then we have a partly sunny, pleasant day. There is a possibility of an afternoon thunderstorm on Sunday to wind down the weekend, but we'll see. High of 78. I'm going to say Cape May bubble all the way, all right? So just enjoy this day and enjoy this weekend. Like I said, last one before things get really crazy around here, but that's okay. We like that too. Currently, we're at 55 in North Wildwood. And you know why I'm so distracted? Because it is Judge Jackie Day. Judge Jackie is here in court.
2: Hi.
1: I'm always a little nervous around Judge Jackie, and that's because you're an authority figure.
2: I'm so tough.
1: My history with some authority figures is not good, because usually I'm the one getting yelled at. So I'm like, oh no. So that's why I get nervous. But anyway, Judge Jackie's in the house. And you know, we haven't had a Judge Jackie in a couple weeks, just because of the fact that I've gotten to do some broadcasts.
2: Life gets in the way, Mark. It's fine.
1: So Judge Jackie is here, and this is a situation that you could find yourself in as well. So this is why we bring this to you. She's going to put down a ruling in just a little bit. So here is the situation. This is a person that does sales, working in a big city here in the United States. Now, of course, as you can imagine, with sales in certain fields, this requires a lot of travel, and there are many client dinners. So this person writes, a few weeks ago, I was at a client dinner with a junior salesperson on my team. Okay, all right.
2: Okay.
1: So someone else on the team, a little under, this person here. And the way they were using their utensils and overall behavior at the table was incredibly rude.
2: Oh.
1: Yeah, they would hold their fork in their hand like a fist and could not cut their steak properly using a knife.
2: Oh, no.
1: I'm wondering if, are they making caveman sounds? No. Anyway, it says, I understand that it comes from privilege to learn how to eat in a nice restaurant. Okay, that's fair. Not everybody, you know, has had these fancy dinners. But this person comes from a wealthy suburb and went to private school, as they like to talk about. Oh, okay. So I've observed multiple people at the table, including my clients, looking at my colleague with strange looks and making side glances. It was awkward. So the next day, I had coffee with this colleague before we were supposed to go to a meeting at our client's office. At the coffee shop, I decided to bring up how my colleague was using their knife and fork at dinner. I said something along the lines of, hey, I noticed that the way you use utensils is a bit informal. I would be happy to show you the way that I use my knife and fork, or I could send you a YouTube video. Well, they were extremely embarrassed and offended at my comment, so I dropped it. We went to the client meeting, and they didn't really interact with me much after. Now, last week, I get a message by someone in our HR to speak to me. My colleague had reported me to HR for, quote-unquote, discriminating against them.
2: What?
1: And I feel like there has been just a huge misunderstanding. I'm the type of person that would want to know if I had food stuck in my teeth or I sat in something that stained my pants. I told my colleague this feedback in a private setting, not in front of other people. I can't believe this has created an issue at work now. So am I the jerk for bringing this up? And how should I solve this? So, yeah.
2: Huh.
1: All right, so I am along with this writer here, and like, if there's something that doesn't look right with me, or I'm, you know, please tell me about it, because how am I going to address it? I totally see where they're coming from. Long time ago, just real fast.
2: Yes.
1: Long time ago, I had, you know, this happened. Look, I'll own it. One time I had a sweater on, and it was on backwards. Like, the front was where the back. And it was, I know what it was. I was running late or whatever. I didn't even think about it. I threw it on. I didn't even realize, you know. And here, one of my colleagues says to me, oh, did you notice that your sweater was on backwards, but the next day? And I'm like, you jerk. You let me go all around.
2: Oh, they let you go the whole day. Yeah.
1: And, like, didn't even bother to tell me. And I'm like, that's worse to me than, like, addressing it. And you know, we could have had a laugh or whatever, you know, but in this situation, This is where clients are like going, well, look at this Neanderthal eating over here.
2: Exactly. So I do. This is kind of a tricky one because I do think it is something that needed to be addressed because it could affect. You're in sales, and if you're, you know, taking a client out to dinner and you have horrible table manners, that could affect your relationship with that client. Could affect the sales. I have stopped dating somebody because I, you know, they had poor table manners.
1: Really?
2: So, like, yes.
1: Oh,
2: so,
1: wow.
2: So, I mean, this was
1: the things you learned.
2: Very, very long time ago. Right. Anyway, so, yeah. So, I think it is something that needed to be addressed. I think it sounded like this, the salesperson was more of a colleague than a subordinate. So, maybe it wasn't the poster's place to address it.
1: Yeah.
2: Maybe he should have, if it was me, I would have gone to my supervisor and just said, hey, listen, this is what happened at this meeting. Would you like me to pull him aside and try to help him with it? Or the supervisor could have very easily said, hey, you know what? We're just going to have like an etiquettes class for the whole team.
1: Oh.
2: You know, so that you're addressing the situation.
1: You're making me think of the classic episode of The Office where they had the racial discrimination seminar. Well, anyway, no.
2: Okay. Yeah. So I do think it is, I think it needed to be addressed. I don't know if he went about it in the right way. I mean, he could have also easily said something like, oh, hey, you're new to the team. Just so you know, client dinners are really important. And, you know, we all make a point of like brushing up and maybe watching some YouTube videos on table manners. Like, see, he could have addressed it without making it personal. Yeah. And I think that's where it went awry.
1: I want to say, this is the thing. And I'm speaking as a person, like, I've been at these places before, fancy places where, like, there's like four forks. I don't know which one is for what. I don't know. Maybe I'm not the most cultured person. Okay. Sometimes I don't know which one is the salad fork and which one is the fork for this. And the
2: easiest way, I'll give you two. Okay. So you start from the outside in.
1: Yeah, right.
2: And if you're confused about which is your bread plate and which is your glass, so you make a B and a do this. You can't see me. I'm on the radio.
1: Okay.
2: But if you make a B and a D with your hands, right? So your left hand makes a B.
1: Uh-huh.
2: That's the side your bread dish is on.
1: She's doing like the, what is it, the A-OK signs? Like, was that A-OK? With both hands. So
2: yeah. So that's how you know.
1: But I'm going to say, the way this is approached, perhaps it comes off as the person is writing this story. It comes off as like, I know how to do this and I'm superior to you.
2: Yes.
1: I don't know if it could have gone with the approach of like, look, before you say anything about how he was eating, say, look, I am a very open person. If you see anything that you think I can improve upon, please let me know.
2: Yes.
1: And then, you know, maybe I probably still wouldn't have worked, but then, all right, but here's something I noticed that you can improve upon. Like, put it on a level playing field.
2: Mm-hmm.
1: You know, like, look, I'm not perfect. And I honestly would want, me and my real personal life, professional life, tell me if I'm doing something wrong or there's something I can improve upon. Because how am I going to improve it if I don't know about it? So,
2: right.
1: I don't know. But
2: So I think it needed to be addressed, but I think he could have gone about it in a different manner.
1: All right. So Judge Jackie has spoken, ladies and gentlemen.
2: Yes, you're half a jerk. Half a jerk.
1: All right. So, as always, appreciate that. Don't forget, we'll have Judge Jackie on Fridays when I'm not doing a live broadcast somewhere. But right now, it is time to see what's going on with the stock market.
2: All right. Major U.S. equity markets continue to rally, helped by enthusiasm over AI-related stocks and solid consumer spending data. The Dow Jones Industrial Average Index pushed back above the 50,000 marker it hit back in February, while the NASDAQ and S&P 500 index both hit record highs, underpinned by strong performance in the technology sector. This upbeat sentiment helped push the market capitalization of NVIDIA to near $6 trillion, while Cerebras Systems, an AI infrastructure company, soared 75% after its initial public offering. In other markets, oil was broadly flat over the day at $102 per barrel, as investors continue to watch for further signs of progress in unlocking the important energy supply route through the Strait of Hormuz. Bonds rallied at the start of the session but sold off as the day progressed, particularly at the short end, with the two-year yield rising above 4% for the first time in more than a year. Finally, the dollar appreciated against a trade-weighted basket of currencies, and gold prices were a touch softer. Yesterday's retail sales data point to further signs of resilience from U.S. consumers in the face of the latest inflation shock. Headline sales were up for a third consecutive month, with spending in nominal terms rising 0.5% over April. Admittedly, this jump partly reflects higher prices, especially for gas, with the consumer price index rising 0.6% over the month. Still, we think the resilience of spending in the face of this shock has been impressive, and we are seeing few signs of consumers cutting back on other types of spending as costs at the pump increase. Indeed, excluding sales at gas stations, spending was up 0.3% month over month in this report. And through March and April, this type of spending is up 6% in annualized terms. Larger tax refunds are likely supporting this strength in our view, alongside a solid labor market, with yesterday's initial unemployment insurance claims reading still at low levels. It is possible this resilience could be tested by a more prolonged spike in inflationary pressures. However, absent a more severe energy price shock, we think the U.S. consumer looks in good shape to continue spending. President Trump's state visit to China remains in focus for markets as investors look for signals around trade policy, the next steps in the Iran conflict, and U.S. policy over Taiwan. The leaders of the world's two superpowers met in closed-door talks Wednesday, with Chinese state media reporting that Xi had warned the U.S. its stance over Taiwan could lead to clashes and a highly dangerous situation. However, the tone of Thursday's meetings, which included a range of U.S. business leaders, sounded more upbeat, with Xi signaling a desire to further open up the Chinese economy to international companies and talking positively of the benefit of economic ties between China and the U.S. President Trump also talked up the prospects for a fantastic future between the two countries. It will be interesting to see if this positive rhetoric is followed by news of agreements around tariffs or trade deals after the trip. From a geopolitical perspective, President Trump said that Chinese President Xi would not supply Iran with military equipment and offered to help the U.S. secure a peace agreement that would reopen the Strait of Hormuz. Yesterday, U.S. equities closed higher. The Dow closed up 370 points or 0.75% at 50,063. The Nasdaq closed up 233 points or 0.88% at 26,635. And the S&P 500 closed up 57 points or 0.77% at 7501. And in the bond market, 10-year Treasury yields are trading at 4.48%, higher by 0.01 percentage points. In commodity markets, the price of crude oil was up 82 cents or 0.81% at $101.80, and the spot price of gold was down $43.80 or 0.93% at $46.62.90. I'm Jackie Fury, and that's my 2 cents.
1: All right, as we always say, make sure to go see Jackie Money over at Edward Jones Investments. 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
2: You're welcome. I'll see you Monday.
1: Yes, have a wonderful weekend. We'll continue on with more of the Wake Up Call in just a little bit. Good morning.
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5: This is your local Coast News Today update with Todd Mann. The Delaware River and Bay Authority has announced a new fare schedule for the Cape May Lewis Ferry, starting June 1st. Weekday vehicle rates will increase from $33 to $42, and weekend rates will go up to $45. Additionally, adult passenger tickets will rise by $1, though there will be more free travel options for kids in the off-season. These changes aim to generate $1.5 million annually to help cover rising operating costs. Ocean City Mayor Jay Gillian has secured a fifth term despite his family's amusement park facing bankruptcy. Gillian received nearly 2,000 votes, outpacing City Council members Keith Hartzell and Peter Madden. His campaign highlighted his administration's work on tax stabilization and infrastructure. The future of the former Wonderland Pier site is now a key discussion point, with plans for potential hotel redevelopment on the table. I'm Todd Mann, and that's your Coast News Today news update for today.
3: 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I'm John Thayer. The Phillies winners yesterday in Boston, they beat the Red Sox 3-1. 9 hits for the Phillies in the victory as Philadelphia improves to 21-23. Phillies will be in Pittsburgh tonight to take on the Pirates. Aaron Nola gets the start for Philadelphia. He's 2-3 with a 5.14 ERA. The NASCAR Cup Series back in action on Sunday afternoon. It's the All-Star Race at Dover. Horse racing continues this weekend in Baltimore. It's the 151st running of the Preakness Stakes. In the schedule released yesterday, the Philadelphia Eagles will open up their season at home September 13th against the Washington Commanders. Bundle auto and home, renters or condo, and save with Progressive. I'm John Thayer with your CoastNewsToday.com sports report.
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9: Jersey weather. From the CoastNewsToday.com Weather Center, here's your South Jersey AccuWeather forecast. Today will start off breezy in the morning, but will become partly sunny later on with a high of 68. Tonight, expect a clear sky full of stars with a low of 54. Tomorrow will be mostly sunny and pleasant with some breeziness in the afternoon and a high of 71. Tomorrow night will be partly cloudy with a low of 62. Looking ahead to Sunday, it will be partly sunny and pleasant with a high of 78. As for Monday, anticipate mostly sunny and pleasant weather with a high of 76. I'm meteorologist Joe Lundberg with your AccuWeather forecast from CoastNewsToday.com.
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11: Hello, I am Sean Swords. I am the Director of Operations for American Veterans Media. We produce 6 veterans films that are currently running on Pennsylvania Cable Network and in the city of Philadelphia. and we have an offer from PBS now to go national with some of these films. Well, we've been down ashore now. We've had an office for 5 years in Cape May and Wildwood, actually two offices, and we've produced three veterans films down here. You know, we were crying a lot, you know, when we were doing the interviews. It was very cathartic for these people to release this pain, but at the same time, we had no idea what they all went through. We have the longest yarn premiere. We've kind of gone out of our wheelhouse with this one, with the Vietnam projects and the PTSD and collateral damage to World War II, the Normandy invasion, and the long-term impact of the D-Day invasion and relationships between fathers and sons. And also, we traveled around with the longest yarn tapestry that was at the Wildwood Air Station, Naval Air Station, for I believe 4 or 5 months. It's a tapestry with 80 scenes from the D-Day invasion, knitted by knitters all over the world. It's a story of 80 different events from D-Day. So we'll be premiering this at the Cape May Convention Center on May 21st. There'll be two screenings, I believe at 2 and 6:30. It's online. You can check it out. It's called A Thread Through History, The Longest Yarn Story. But this took us 2 years, and it was filmed in 5 countries, and it's a comprehensive overview of Normandy and the long-term relationships that evolved from that invasion.
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1: 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Got the Friday rolling on. You know, tomorrow we have an all-new show, the Bayshore Real Estate Program with Victor Fazen and Heather Gray. They talk about things going on in the real estate market. And there's been a lot of developments lately, too, you know, from the, even from the federal standpoint. So, it's going to be an interesting show. I want to find out exactly what they're going to talk about. So I'm going to see if we can talk with Victor Fazen in the next hour or so. So I'll see if I can wrangle him up and get him in here to talk a little bit about the show. I do want to talk about something going on next weekend. I didn't mention this, but, you know, next weekend we're up and rolling with the summertime tourist season. Yes, it's already upon us here in the next week or so. So I'd say, you know, enjoy what you can do this weekend. If you're looking for a little bit, a little quieter times, go get your boardwalk and summertime staples that you want to get without having to stand in, well, lines that aren't too long, right? But I got to tell you, definitely next weekend you're going to want to get out too, because this is where we get into full gear with everything going on. And next Friday, 1 week from today, I want to let you know that there's going to be free, absolutely free, 2026 Downtown Wildwood Fitness Preview classes happening upon Burn Plaza. Shore Fitness is putting these on. You can check out Pilates next Friday at 8 a.m. and the boot camp next Friday at 9 a.m. at Burn Plaza. And yes, you heard that right. It is absolutely free to check out next weekend, so make sure to do that. Oh, speaking of exciting things happening next weekend, Burn Plaza and the lot across the street is going to be the scene for the first Downtown Wildwood Farmers Market for season number 13. Hard to believe it's been 13 years that this great farmers market has been going on, and I do remember it from the very early days when we were in that not too little, but smaller lot at Skellinger and Pacific Avenues, which, by the way, will be open for the Downtown Wildwood Farmers Market festivities next weekend. Don't let any kind of construction, you know, deter you from thinking that that's, you know, going to be used. That will definitely be used along with the beautiful Burn Plaza lot for what I'm being told is going to be upwards of around 100 or maybe even more vendors for this weekend coming up. Not this weekend, but, you know, like I said, next weekend for the Memorial Day weekend. And, of course, usually the first one of the year is, like, jam-packed with even more vendors than usual. But you can expect this year the farmers market to be bigger and better than ever. On a weekly basis, over 80 vendors on Pacific Avenue and those two lots between Skellinger and Oak Avenues. Now, the market is held starting next weekend from 8 a.m. until 12:30 every Saturday through Labor Day weekend. You don't want to miss out on this. We're talking every possible thing you could want. Of course, lots of fresh produce and, you know, the fruits and vegetables and the plants all well represented. But everything from baked goods to libations, wines, craft beers, spirits all going to be available. And even like spices and sauces and lots of specialty foods like honey and beef jerky and guacamole and all kinds of things represented there. Lots of things that you can eat on site too. We're going to have our iced coffee vendors and our lemonade vendors. And don't forget the, I just love the fact that we've got the breakfast sandwiches that are made there and hot dogs and all kinds of things like that. And then in addition to that, this farmer's market goes all out with all kinds of items for your home, home decor, all kinds of cool things there, and clothing represented, jewelry. I mean, it just goes on and on and on. I know I'm forgetting stuff because there's just so much stuff there. So please make sure to check out the Downtown Wildwood Farmers Market when it returns next weekend, and I will be out there as well. Got a whole slew of broadcasts coming up next weekend, so I'll be telling you more about that during the course of next week. But right now, we're getting ready for this weekend, so stick around. More fun on the way here on this Friday.
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14: ABC News, I'm Chuck Sievertson. They didn't discuss tariffs, says President Trump to reporters in the past hour on Air Force One, flying back from the two-day summit in Beijing. The president saying he made no promises to President Xi about Taiwan.
15: He feels very strongly. I made no commitment either way. We'll see what happens.
14: Mr. Trump touting what he claims are fantastic trade deals, China buying American soybeans and Boeing planes, but the Chinese have not confirmed anything. Sources tell ABC News that President Trump might be preparing to drop a lawsuit he filed against the IRS connected with the 2019 leak of his tax returns. The proposed settlement would create a $1.7 billion fund for claims from January 6th rioters. An Oklahoma judge has allowed Richard Glossip to be released from death row ahead of a new trial. He's been locked up for nearly 30 years for an alleged murder-for-hire plot targeting his boss. Supreme Court agreed that prosecutors allowed false testimony. This is ABC News.
16: 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From the CoastNewsToday.com Weather Center, here's your South Jersey AccuWeather forecast. This afternoon, expect a breezy mix of clouds and sun with a high of 65. Tonight will be partly cloudy with a low of 52. Tomorrow morning will bring some breeze, but overall expect a partly sunny day with a high of 68. Tomorrow night will be clear with a low of 54. Looking ahead to Saturday, anticipate mostly sunny and pleasant weather with some afternoon breezes and a high of 71. I'm meteorologist Joe Lundberg with your AccuWeather forecast from CoastNewsToday.com.
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1: Yes, good morning to you. 9:13 as we have 55 degrees in Wildwood Crest. Hey, I want to tell you about, coming up a week from today. This is really, really cool. Things are really kicking into high gear. And of course, well, with the big holiday weekend coming up next weekend, there's going to be the free 2026 Downtown Wildwood Fitness Preview Class is happening on Friday, May 22nd at Burn Plaza, presented by Shore Fitness. You can check out the Pilates at 8 a.m. and boot camp at 9 a.m. 1 week from today. And yes, you heard that right. It is free. And then, of course, we're going to have the 13th season of the Downtown Wildwood Farmers Market coming up next weekend, next Saturday.

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4: Yes, and away we go. 9:21. We do have the sunshine mixed with some clouds today. Going to be a high of 67. Starlit sky, it says here, for tonight down to 54. And then the weekend, mostly sunny, pleasant. Breezy in the afternoon tomorrow with a high of 72. And then we do have partly sunny and pleasant temperatures on Sunday. Afternoon thunderstorm, though, cannot be ruled out with a high of 78. I'm just going to just tell you right now, as we're looking right now, as we get to like Tuesday, Wednesday next week, we're talking temperatures getting probably closer to 90, so just get ready. It's Jersey weather. Right now we're at 55 in Courthouse, right? And then like a few days from now, or you know, a handful of days, we'll be near 90. It's Jersey weather. Up down, you know how it goes. But
5: I know how it goes.
4: Victor Faison, of course, is joining us here as we promised, and we definitely want to talk about, well, there's a lot going on here in the news when it comes to real estate news and housing costs.
5: Oh, a lot.
4: Yeah, a lot.
5: Mark, it sounds like you're saying it's always hot in the 609.
4: Yeah, right.
5: That's what it sounds. It's going to get really hot in the 609. Yeah, and everything else. But oh, I'm telling you, Mark, and that's a good. Well, this morning was a little chilly for your boy.
4: Yeah,
5: you know, I'm rocking the hoodie today, but you know how that goes. But anyway, and the long and the short of it is, it's a lot of things going on within the area, and even going into tomorrow's show and everything else. I'm looking forward to, me and Heather are looking forward to the conversation tomorrow. I'm supposed to have President of the Board of Realtors, Ms. Patricia Hendricks, with us tomorrow.
4: Nice.
5: To have a nice discussion on what's going on within our region and our state. She sits on multiple boards and even on state boards, and I couldn't be happier to have the sitting down with her to have the conversation about what's going on within our sphere. So, you know, for me and Heather, we always like to have guests, obviously, that are very interesting.
4: Right.
5: But this is somebody who's very prevalent within the industry that we talk about when it comes down to real estate and beyond. So we're looking forward to the conversation tomorrow with her.
4: And you know, I love to, and I'm sure there's going to be a lot of discussion about, you know, this federally with rates and people being appointed and all kinds of stuff.
5: Yeah, it's funny you bring it up. It's so much on, for me, on my side of the equation. I know Trish watches. I affectionately call her Trish, you guys, just to let you know.
4: Right.
5: You know, full disclosure, I know her quite well, lives up down the street from me. But anyway, the long and the short of it is this. We're going to talk about a myriad of things, and I'm going to bring all that up, but I want to make sure that we're focus within our area here and how it's going to affect everybody involved, especially in housing, because we always talk about single family homes, you know, and the value of having that. I don't have a problem with renting, depends on what time or where you're at in life, but you know, even for a townhouse and apartment, that's great too. But I want her insight and what she sees that's coming down the pike, you know, on the legislative side too, because she's involved with that.
4: Yeah.
5: So, I mean, we're going to get a very in-depth picture of what she sees that's happening in the state, because she sits on those boards, Mark. And I couldn't be happier to, me and Heather, like I say, we couldn't be happier to have her inside studio.
4: Yeah. So, definitely, everyone, you got to check it out tomorrow, live and rocking from 10 a.m. till noon.
5: I'm telling you, that's just what it is. Yeah. I'm just letting everybody know, because, like Mark said, you know, the temperature's going up, and we like to say sometime on the town, the sun's out, buns out. Well, guess what? In a couple of days, that statement's going to be ringing true.
4: Yeah.
5: But in the interim, you know what? It's going to be 10 o'clock, and like Heather says, from the beach to the bay, and we say that's the only way. Tune in to Bayshore Realty at 10 o'clock tomorrow and get your groove on.
4: Yeah, I couldn't have said it better myself. So check it out tomorrow, everybody. Thank you, as always, Victor, and have a great weekend.
5: I appreciate you, Mark, more than you know. And like I say, it's a lot happening this weekend in our area.
4: Yeah, so let's keep everyone informed. Keep tuning in to 98.7 The Coast. We'll take a quick break. We'll be back with more in just a minute. 98.7 The Coast, WCZT.
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0: This is your local Coast News Today update with Todd Mann. The Delaware River and Bay Authority has announced a new fare schedule for the Cape May-Lewis Ferry, starting June 1st. Weekday vehicle rates will increase from $33 to $42, and weekend rates will go up to $45. Additionally, adult passenger tickets will rise by $1, though there will be more free travel options for kids in the off-season. These changes aim to generate $1.5 million annually to help cover rising operating costs. Ocean City Mayor Jay Gillian has secured a fifth term despite his family's amusement park facing bankruptcy. Gillian received nearly 2,000 votes, outpacing City Council members Keith Hartzell and Peter Madden. His campaign highlighted his administration's work on tax stabilization and infrastructure. The future of the former Wonderland Pier site is now a key discussion point, with plans for potential hotel redevelopment on the table. I'm Todd Mann, and that's your Coast News Today news update for today.
1: Here's your CoastNewsToday.com sports report. I'm John Thayer. The Phillies winners yesterday in Boston, they beat the Red Sox 3-1. 9 hits for the Phillies in the victory as Philadelphia improves to 21-23. Phillies will be in Pittsburgh tonight to take on the Pirates. Aaron Nola gets the start for Philadelphia. He's 2-3 with a 5.14 ERA. The NASCAR Cup Series back in action on Sunday afternoon. It's the All-Star Race at Dover. Horse racing continues this weekend in Baltimore. It's the 151st running of the Preakness Stakes. In the schedule released yesterday, the Philadelphia Eagles will open up their season at home September 13th against the Washington Commanders. Bundle auto and home, renters or condo, and save with Progressive. I'm John Thayer with your CoastNewsToday.com sports report.
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6: From the CoastNewsToday.com Weather Center, here's your South Jersey AccuWeather forecast. This afternoon, expect a breezy mix of clouds and sun with a high of 65. Tonight will be partly cloudy with a low of 52. Tomorrow morning will bring some breeze, but overall expect a partly sunny day with a high of 68. Tomorrow night will be clear with a low of 54. Looking ahead to Saturday, anticipate mostly sunny and pleasant weather with some afternoon breezes and a high of 71. I'm meteorologist Joe Lundberg with your AccuWeather forecast from CoastNewsToday.com.
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8: Hi, I'm John Carlson from the Cape May County Division of Veteran Services. The VA has presumptive conditions for certain toxic exposures. That means they have a list of conditions that are caused for each exposure. Exposures include Agent Orange, Camp Lejeune contaminated water, burn pits in Southwest Asia, and radiation exposures from atomic energy. The VA also considers other toxic exposures like asbestos on ships and occupational exposures while serving, like noise. The claim is not an exposure, it's the disability that was caused by the exposure. If you have questions, you can contact the Cape May County Division of Veterans Services, 609-886-2762, to speak to a veteran service officer. We're two doors down from the VA clinic in Rio Grande.
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fade eventually. 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
1: It is a wake-up call here on 98.7 The Coast, WCZT. Happy Friday, everyone. You know what? It's funny. We talked with Victor earlier, and I had to pull him back in here because he's telling me what he's doing a little bit later on today.
2: Oh, Mark, I got the itis today. Yeah. I'm going to be going through there. I'm going over to Johnny Scoops today to go hit it. I'm going to get some. Hey, listen, and Michael and Olivia, Michael, you know I'm looking for that butter brickle. I mean, I have never forgotten that. I says, I'm just letting you know.
1: All right.
2: I'm coming over. But I tell you, their grand opening today is on their new building and everything else. And we couldn't wish, you know, we want the best for them and everything else. So go check them out.
1: So this is kind of important, everybody, because Johnny Scoops is at a new location, as you just alluded to.
2: Correct.
1: Now, of course, a lot of people were familiar with them when they were up on the Wildwood Boardwalk. But this year, they've got a new, bigger location, and mm-hmm. it's on Pacific Avenue. I don't know the exact street number, but I can tell you exactly where it is.
2: Right.
1: It's kind of, a lot of people remember where we used to be.
2: Right.
1: We
2: used to be one block up.
1: Yeah, we're about one block up, and of course, our friends at Johnny Longhots are like
2: 32. They're right in the corner.
1: So if you go a little further north on Pacific, opposite side of the street from Johnny Longhots, you'll see Johnny Scoops
2: on the corner right there.
1: Yeah, so it's like for great foods that have the name Johnny in it.
2: Okay. Hey, listen, I'm Johnny on the spot. I'll be Johnny. And listen, Michael, I'm telling you, me and Mark, we coming over to go. It better be correct. You and Olivia better be right.
1: So you're setting it up here. This is perfect. So you go. You said, look, I want to have myself a great cheesesteak. Mm-hmm. Right, and then you get that at Johnny Longhots, and then you go, I gotta have the dessert.
2: Yep.
1: So boom, up like a block or so, Johnny Scoops.
2: Everything.
1: And then they got you all hooked up.
2: Got you in one there in one location hanging out.
1: You know why, like all of a sudden all these food places are popping up on Pacific Avenue, right? Mm-hmm. Right where we were.
2: Yes.
1: Because we moved away. If we were still there, we'd be putting them out of business from eating all their food.
2: You know what I'm saying? We should go do that. Remember that? We used to go up there and go say, oh, they're opening up over there, go check it. Listen, we are food testers. I'm just letting you guys know. Oh, Mark, guess what else? Let me just tell you, Sandy Boots is up on there, too.
1: Yeah.
2: They're coming up on, and they got this new guy coming in from Nashville, so you know we got to taste test what's going on there.
1: Yeah.
2: I'm telling you, we're looking forward to a lot. Listen, me and Mark, you know, we like to taste test food. We're ready to roll. It's that time of year.
1: All right. Well, always a pleasure to chat with you. I'm glad we get to talk a little bit about this, and we say congratulations to the crew at Johnny Scoops for the grand opening today.
2: Definitely.
1: Check it out, everybody.
2: Have a good weekend, baby, because like Mark said, it's going to be hot in the 609, baby.
1: Yeah. So that's going to do it for our show here on this Friday, but of course, tune in tomorrow with my man Victor Faison and Heather with Byshore Real Estate.
2: Yep.
1: And then, of course, on the town, I guess we'll find out a little bit more about your weekend on Monday on 106.3 Coast
2: Country. Always.
1: So, once again, have a great weekend.
2: Thank you. I appreciate you, Mark. Take care. Wake up, call.
1: Yeah, and that's going to do it. Thank you, everybody, for listening. Have a great weekend, and we'll catch you back here on Monday with 98.7 The Coast, WCZT.
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14: ABC News, I'm Chuck Sievertson. The two-day Beijing summit leaves more questions and issues unresolved than answers. They didn't discuss tariffs. President Trump told reporters this morning on Air Force One, flying back from China, that he made no promises to President Xi about whether a major U.S. sale of weapons to Taiwan will go through.
15: He feels very strongly. I made no commitment either way. We'll see what happens.
14: Mr. Trump touting what he claims are fantastic trade deals, China buying American soybeans and 200 Boeing planes, but the Chinese have not confirmed anything. Sources tell ABC News that President Trump might be preparing to drop a lawsuit he filed against the IRS. It was in relation to the 2019 leak of his tax returns. The proposed settlement would create a $1.7 billion fund for claims from January 6th rioters. The Census Bureau's latest population rankings say Salina, a Dallas suburb, is the fastest-growing community in America. New York City shrank by 12,000. This is ABC News.
16: This is your local Coast News Today update with Todd Mann. The Delaware River and Bay Authority has announced a new fare schedule for the Cape May-Lewis Ferry, starting June 1st. Weekday vehicle rates will increase from $33 to $42, and weekend rates will go up to $45. Additionally, adult passenger tickets will rise by a dollar, though there will be more free travel options for kids in the off-season. These changes aim to generate $1.5 million annually to help cover rising operating costs. Ocean City Mayor Jay Gillian has secured a fifth term despite his family's amusement park facing bankruptcy. Gillian received nearly 2,000 votes, outpacing City Council members Keith Hartzell and Peter Madden. His campaign highlighted his administration's work on tax stabilization and infrastructure. The future of the former Wonderland Pier site is now a key discussion point, with plans for potential hotel redevelopment on the table. I'm Todd Mann, and that's your Coast News Today news update for today.
17: Here's your CoastNewsToday.com sports report. I'm John Thayer. In the schedule released yesterday, the Philadelphia Eagles will open up their season at home September 13th against the Washington Commanders. The Phillies winners yesterday in Boston, they beat the Red Sox 3-1. 9 hits for the Phillies in the victory as Philadelphia improves to 21-23. Phillies will be in Pittsburgh tonight to take on the Pirates. Aaron Nola gets the start for Philadelphia. He's 2-3 with a 5.14 ERA. The NASCAR Cup Series back in action on Sunday afternoon. It's the All-Star Race at Dover. Horse racing continues this weekend in Baltimore. It's the 151st running of the Preakness Stakes. 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I'm John Thayer with your CoastNewsToday.com sports report.
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21: From the CoastNewsToday.com Weather Center, here's your South Jersey AccuWeather forecast. This afternoon, expect partly sunny skies with a high of 67. Tonight will be clear with a starlit sky and a low of 54. Tomorrow will bring mostly sunny conditions and pleasant weather, becoming breezy in the afternoon with a high of 72. Tomorrow night will be partly cloudy with a low of 62. On Sunday, anticipate partly sunny skies and pleasant conditions with a high of 78. I'm meteorologist Joe Lundberg with your AccuWeather forecast from CoastNewsToday.com.
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Listen, I know it's tough to get started here. We're here in a 10 a.m. hour, and we're going to do our best to keep it moving along for you with some great tunes as we keep it upbeat and fun. 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
5: 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This event will be playing in Cape May the 21st of May, and the week before the world premiere of the movie The Longest Yarn will be at the Constitution Center May 15th. 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
17: ABC News, I'm Chuck Sievertson. President Trump citing what he calls fantastic trade deals with China negotiated at the Beijing summit, but Chinese officials confirming nothing. The president's flying back home, telling reporters he made no promises to President Xi about whether a major U.S. sale of weapons to Taiwan will go through.
18: He feels very strongly. I made no commitment either way. We'll see what happens.
17: Sources tell ABC News, President Trump is expected to drop his lawsuit against the IRS in exchange for potential taxpayer-funded financial compensation for allies, including January 6th rioters he pardoned. An Iraqi national firebombed a Bank of New York Mellon in Amsterdam, tried to set off homemade bombs at the Bank of America in Paris, coordinated an attack against Jewish institutions in the U.S., and stabbed two people in London, all to stop the U.S. and Israel from waging war on Iran. That from a criminal complaint unsealed today in New York. The man has a hearing today. This is ABC News.
19: This is your local Coast News Today update with Todd Mann. The Delaware River and Bay Authority has announced a new fare schedule for the Cape May Lewis Ferry, starting June 1st. Weekday vehicle rates will increase from $33 to $42, and weekend rates will go up to $45. Additionally, adult passenger tickets will rise by a dollar, though there will be more free travel options for kids in the off-season. These changes aim to generate $1.5 million annually to help cover rising operating costs. Ocean City Mayor Jay Gillian has secured a fifth term despite his family's amusement park facing bankruptcy. Gillian received nearly 2,000 votes, outpacing city council members Keith Hartzell and Peter Madden. His campaign highlighted his administration's work on tax stabilization and infrastructure. The future of the former Wonderland Pier site is now a key discussion point, with plans for potential hotel redevelopment on the table. I'm Todd Mann, and that's your Coast News Today news update for today.
20: 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I'm John Thayer. In the schedule released yesterday, the Philadelphia Eagles will open up their season at home September 13th against the Washington Commanders. The Phillies winners yesterday in Boston, they beat the Red Sox 3-1. 9 hits for the Phillies in the victory as Philadelphia improves to 21-23. Phillies will be in Pittsburgh tonight to take on the Pirates. Aaron Nola gets the start for Philadelphia. He's 2-3 with a 5.14 ERA. The NASCAR Cup Series back in action on Sunday afternoon. It's the All-Star Race at Dover. Horse racing continues this weekend in Baltimore. It's the 151st running of the Preakness Stakes. Bundle auto and home, renters or condo, and save with Progressive. I'm John Thayer with your CoastNewsToday.com sports report.
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0: From the CoastNewsToday.com Weather Center, here's your South Jersey AccuWeather forecast. This afternoon, expect partly sunny skies with a high of 67. Tonight will be clear with a starlit sky and a low of 54. Tomorrow will bring mostly sunny conditions and pleasant weather, becoming breezy in the afternoon with a high of 72. Tomorrow night will be partly cloudy with a low of 62. On Sunday, anticipate partly sunny skies and pleasant conditions with a high of 78. I'm meteorologist Joe Lundberg with your AccuWeather forecast from CoastNewsToday.com.
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today's hits and yesterday's favorites. We're bringing on another hour of it as we are getting closer and closer to that lunchtime. Thanks for being here with us on 98.7 The Coast, WCZT.

0: Scott. It's Heaven to Coast, WCZT. Hey, thanks for joining us here in the midday. I want to tell you about a new exciting show that is coming your way on Saturday mornings. 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
1: 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It's great. 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
17: ABC News, I'm Chuck Sievertson. As President Trump flies back from the China summit, no deal that would lower gasoline prices. ABC's Mary Bruce in the Chinese capital.
18: The president came to Beijing hoping to convince Xi to use his influence over Iran, one of China's closest allies, to open the Strait of Hormuz.
19: We did discuss Iran. We feel very similar to Iran.
18: But it's unclear if Xi agreed to pressure Iran.
17: President Trump touting trade deals, but Chinese officials confirming nothing. Sources tell ABC News President Trump expected to drop his lawsuit against the IRS in exchange for potential taxpayer-funded financial comp for allies, including January 6th rioters he pardoned. ABC's Rachel Scott.
20: The settlement terms are expected to bar the president from directly receiving payments related to the claims of his lawsuits, but it does not explicitly prohibit entities associated with him from doing so.
17: Wall Street joining a worldwide drop for stocks. This is ABC News.
21: This is your local Coast News Today update with Todd Mann. The Delaware River and Bay Authority has announced a new fare schedule for the Cape May Lewis Ferry starting June 1st. Weekday vehicle rates will increase from $33 to $42, and weekend rates will go up to $45. Additionally, adult passenger tickets will rise by a dollar, though there will be more free travel options for kids in the off-season. These changes aim to generate $1.5 million annually to help cover rising operating costs. Ocean City Mayor Jay Gillian has secured a fifth term despite his family's amusement park facing bankruptcy. Gillian received nearly 2,000 votes, outpacing City Council members Keith Hartzell and Peter Madden. His campaign highlighted his administration's work on tax stabilization and infrastructure. The future of the former Wonderland Pier site is now a key discussion point, with plans for potential hotel redevelopment on the table. I'm Todd Mann, and that's your Coast News Today news update for today.
22: 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I'm John Thayer. In the schedule released yesterday, the Philadelphia Eagles will open up their season at home September 13th against the Washington Commanders. The Phillies winners yesterday in Boston, they beat the Red Sox 3-1, 9 hits for the Phillies in the victory as Philadelphia improves to 21-23. Phillies will be in Pittsburgh tonight to take on the Pirates. Aaron Nola gets the start for Philadelphia. He's 2-3 with a 5.14 ERA. The NASCAR Cup Series back in action on Sunday afternoon. It's the All-Star Race at Dover. Horse racing continues this weekend in Baltimore. It's the 151st running of the Preakness Stakes. 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I'm John Thayer with your CoastNewsToday.com sports report.
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1: From the CoastNewsToday.com Weather Center, here's your South Jersey AccuWeather forecast. This afternoon, expect partly sunny skies with a high of 67. Tonight will be clear with a starlit sky and a low of 54. Tomorrow will bring mostly sunny conditions and pleasant weather, becoming breezy in the afternoon with a high of 72. Tomorrow night will be partly cloudy with a low of 62. On Sunday, anticipate partly sunny skies and pleasant conditions with a high of 78. I'm meteorologist Joe Lundberg with your AccuWeather forecast from CoastNewsToday.com.
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0: young.
1: 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If you're doing a lunch, or if you're just working through that lunch hour, we got the tunes playing for you. 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
0: ABC News, I'm Mike Dubusky. President Trump is on his way back to the U.S. right now following that high-profile summit with China's leader, Xi Jinping. Back at home, his administration is facing new pushback over a proposed commission designed to use a $1.7 billion fund, which would compensate allies who claim they were wrongfully targeted by the Biden administration.
1: According to sources, the commission that would oversee the fund would have total authority on who they hand the money out to, which could amount to an unparalleled use of taxpayer dollars with little oversight. Sources say the president would have the authority to remove members of the commission without cause, and that the commission would not be required to disclose how it runs or its decision-making process.
0: ABC's Rachel Scott. And an Iraqi national is now behind bars after federal prosecutors allege he firebombed an American bank in Amsterdam, as well as plotting other attacks. Officials say he was trying to stop the U.S. and Israel from attacking Iran. This is ABC News.
14: This is your local Coast News Today update with Todd Mann. The Delaware River and Bay Authority has announced a new fare schedule for the Cape May Lewis Ferry, starting June 1st. Weekday vehicle rates will increase from $33 to $42, and weekend rates will go up to $45. Additionally, adult passenger tickets will rise by $1, though there will be more free travel options for kids in the off-season. These changes aim to generate $1.5 million annually to help cover rising operating costs. Ocean City Mayor Jay Gillian has secured a fifth term despite his family's amusement park facing bankruptcy. Gillian received nearly 2,000 votes, outpacing City Council members Keith Hartzell and Peter Madden. His campaign highlighted his administration's work on tax stabilization and infrastructure. The future of the former Wonderland Pier site is now a key discussion point, with plans for potential hotel redevelopment on the table. I'm Todd Mann, and that's your Coast News Today news update for today.
15: Here's your CoastNewsToday.com sports report. I'm John Thayer. In the schedule released yesterday, the Philadelphia Eagles will open up their season at home September 13th against the Washington Commanders. The Phillies winners yesterday in Boston, they beat the Red Sox 3-1. 9 hits for the Phillies in the victory as Philadelphia improves to 21-23. Phillies will be in Pittsburgh tonight to take on the Pirates. Aaron Nola gets the start for Philadelphia. He's 2-3 with a 5.14 ERA. The NASCAR Cup Series back in action on Sunday afternoon. It's the All-Star Race at Dover. Horse racing continues this weekend in Baltimore. It's the 151st running of the Preakness Stakes. 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I'm John Thayer with your CoastNewsToday.com sports report.
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20: From the CoastNewsToday.com Weather Center, here's your South Jersey AccuWeather forecast. This afternoon will bring a mix of clouds and sunshine with a high temperature of 67. Tonight, expect a clear sky filled with stars and a low of 54. Tomorrow, anticipate mostly sunny skies and pleasant conditions with some breeziness in the afternoon. The high will reach 72. Tomorrow night will be partly cloudy with a low of 63. Looking ahead to Sunday, expect partly sunny skies and pleasant weather with a high of 78. I'm meteorologist Joe Lundberg with your AccuWeather forecast from CoastNewsToday.com.
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0: 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It's Amy thanking you for listening during the midday. 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

0: Time to honor those incredible veterans for their service, sacrifice, and dedication. It's Veterans Appreciation Month on the stations of Coastal Broadcasting, brought to you by Crest Savings Bank.
1: John Charles Butterfield, known as Jack, enlisted in the United States Marine Corps at just 17 years old with parental permission, demonstrating an early commitment to service. He served 4 years with the 1-8. Jack was an 0331, a machine gunner. As a combat veteran, Jack deployed to and spent time in 11 different countries, including Afghanistan. Jack was stationed at Abbey Gate of Hamid Karzai International Airport in Kabul during Operation Enduring Freedom. On August 26, 2021, the day of the suicide bombing, Jack lost 13 of his fellow servicemen. Through his service, Jack's time in the military helped him gain extensive experience and perspective. Beyond his military accomplishments, Jack is also a proud graduate of Middle Township High School, carrying that foundation with him throughout his journey. We are so very proud of Jack and thank him for his service.
0: 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So we'll be featuring the stories all throughout the month of May. It's Veterans Appreciation Month on the stations of Coastal Broadcasting. 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
11: ABC News, I'm Mike Dubusky. President Trump is scheduled to land back in the U.S. this evening after a high-profile trip to China to meet with President Xi Jinping. It comes as the president faces new pressure here at home over investments worth millions of dollars in American companies that do business with his administration. ABC's Chuck Sievertson.
12: Trump purchased between $500,000 and $5 million of NVIDIA on January 6th and February 10th, say the disclosure documents, before the Commerce Department approved the sale of NVIDIA computer chips to China and before a major deal to supply chips to the tech giant Meta was announced. He also took stakes in Warner Brothers Discovery and Paramount Skydance during that bidding war. The Trump Organization tells ABC News third-party firms handle all accounts without the knowledge of the president or Trump family members.
11: And the Pentagon now says it's reducing its troop presence in Poland by about 4,200 Army service members. They had been set to replace an outgoing
13: bomber unit there. This update is brought to you by Panzini's, located in Seattle City and Woodbine. And remember, when you're hungry, it's Panzini's.
14: This is your local Coast News Today update with Todd Mann. The Delaware River and Bay Authority has announced a new fare schedule for the Cape May-Lewis Ferry, starting June 1st. Weekday vehicle rates will increase from $33 to $42, and weekend rates will go up to $45. Additionally, adult passenger tickets will rise by $1, though there will be more free travel options for kids in the off-season. These changes aim to generate $1.5 million annually to help cover rising operating costs. Ocean City Mayor Jay Gillian has secured a fifth term despite his family's amusement park facing bankruptcy. Gillian received nearly 2,000 votes, outpacing City Council members Keith Hartzell and Peter Madden. His campaign highlighted his administration's work on tax stabilization and infrastructure. The future of the former Wonderland Pier site is now a key discussion point, with plans for potential hotel redevelopment on the table. I'm Todd Mann, and that's your Coast News Today news update for today.
15: Here's your CoastNewsToday.com sports report. I'm John Thayer. The NASCAR Cup Series back in action on Sunday afternoon. It's the All-Star Race at Dover. Horse racing continues this weekend in Baltimore. It's the 151st running of the Preakness Stakes. In the schedule released yesterday, the Philadelphia Eagles will open up their season at home September 13th against the Washington Commanders. The Phillies winners yesterday in Boston, they beat the Red Sox 3-1, 9 hits for the Phillies in the victory as Philadelphia improves to 21-23. Phillies will be in Pittsburgh tonight to take on the Pirates. Aaron Nola gets the start for Philadelphia. He's 2-3 with a 5.14 ERA. 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
1: From the CoastNewsToday.com Weather Center, here's your South Jersey AccuWeather forecast. This afternoon will bring a mix of clouds and sunshine with a high temperature of 67. Tonight, expect a clear sky filled with stars and a low of 54. Tomorrow, anticipate mostly sunny skies and pleasant conditions with some breeziness in the afternoon. The high will reach 72. Tomorrow night will be partly cloudy with a low of 63. Looking ahead to Sunday, expect partly sunny skies and pleasant weather with a high of 78. I'm meteorologist Joe Lundberg with your AccuWeather forecast from CoastNewsToday.com.
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98.7 Coast to be a CZT. It is Amy, and it is a feel-good Friday. The weekend is almost here. It's so close, and we're going to help power you to that official quitting time with more of today's hits and yesterday's favorites to keep you moving here on 98.7 Coast to be CZT.

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16: ABC News, I'm Mike Dabusky. A case against Harvey Weinstein has been ruled a mistrial after the jury remains split on whether the disgraced movie producer should be convicted of the rape of actress Jessica Mann in 2013.
17: The central point in this case was whether the testimony from Jessica Mann was consistent. Harvey Weinstein's lawyers have argued that they had an on and off relationship. And this argument, used by their by Weinstein's lawyers, successfully resulted in another mistrial last year. At this point, Manhattan District Attorney Alvin Bragg is thanking Jessica Mann for her testimony and saying that they're thinking about their next options in consultation with her.
16: ABC's Peter Haralambous. Mohammed al-Saadi was in court this hour. The Iraqi national federal prosecutor says linked to nearly 20 terror attacks across Europe and Canada. And President Trump appearing to indicate he's planning to have a phone call with the leader of Taiwan over whether to approve the sale of more arms to that country. This is ABC News.
18: This is your local Coast News Today update with Todd Mann. The Delaware River and Bay Authority has announced a new fare schedule for the Cape May Lewis Ferry starting June 1st. Weekday vehicle rates will increase from $33 to $42, and weekend rates will go up to $45. Additionally, adult passenger tickets will rise by $1, though there will be more free travel options for kids in the off-season. These changes aim to generate $1.5 million annually to help cover rising operating costs. Ocean City Mayor Jay Gillian has secured a fifth term despite his family's amusement park facing bankruptcy. Gillian received nearly 2,000 votes, outpacing City Council members Keith Hartzell and Peter Madden. His campaign highlighted his administration's work on tax stabilization and infrastructure. The future of the former Wonderland Pier site is now a key discussion point, with plans for potential hotel redevelopment on the table. I'm Todd Mann, and that's your Coast News Today news update for today.
19: Here's your CoastNewsToday.com sports report. I'm John Thayer. The NASCAR Cup Series back in action on Sunday afternoon. It's the All-Star Race at Dover. Horse racing continues this weekend in Baltimore. It's the 151st running of the Preakness Stakes. In the schedule released yesterday, the Philadelphia Eagles will open up their season at home September 13th against the Washington Commanders. The Phillies winners yesterday in Boston, they beat the Red Sox 3-1. 9 hits for the Phillies in the victory as Philadelphia improves to 21-23. Phillies will be in Pittsburgh tonight to take on the Pirates. Aaron Nola gets the start for Philadelphia. He's 2-3 with a 5.14 ERA. 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I'm John Thayer with your CoastNewsToday.com sports report.

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2: Jersey weather! From the CoastNewsToday.com Weather Center, here's your South Jersey AccuWeather forecast. This afternoon will bring a mix of clouds and sunshine with a high temperature of 67. Tonight, expect a clear sky filled with stars and a low of 54. Tomorrow, anticipate mostly sunny skies and pleasant conditions with some breeziness in the afternoon. The high will reach 72. Tomorrow night will be partly cloudy with a low of 63. Looking ahead to Sunday, expect partly sunny skies and pleasant weather with a high of 78. I'm meteorologist Joe Lundberg with your AccuWeather forecast from CoastNewsToday.com.
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Oh my goodness, we have earned it. It is Friday. My name is Amy, and we have more great tunes to help get you through this workday and a little bit closer to the official start of the weekend. 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

0: Scott. It's Heaven to Coast, WCZT. Hey, thanks for joining us here in the midday. I want to tell you about a new exciting show that is coming your way on Saturday mornings. 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
1: The Living Waters Veterans Memorial Chapel is located at 4511 Pacific Avenue in Wildwood. We are two blocks behind the Veterans Memorial and the Convention Center, and we are located right in connection with the Lazarus House Food Pantry. With our VA and the veteran groups that are out there and the government groups, sadly, there's typically a lag of time. Things don't happen overnight. Well, if someone does not have a bed to sleep in, it's cold out, they need somewhere to go, they can't wait to sign up on Monday or next month or whatever. So there are groups and organizations that, if we find, you know, the veteran coming through the Lazarus House or a referral from Frank or any of the volunteers there, or even when we're there, we can connect them. We have amazing motel owners in Wildwood, particularly off season. We realize that they have to make their money in season, right? Off season, we can go to them and they will, in a day, I mean, they will have a place for them, for the veterans to stay. And then we can work through getting them on and into the areas that they need.
0: We want to celebrate our local veterans who have served our country and continue to make our nation what it is today. So we'll be featuring the stories all throughout the month of May. It's Veterans Appreciation Month on the stations of Coastal Broadcasting. And thank you to all the local heroes. Crest Savings Bank and these local businesses are proud to honor our local veterans throughout the month of May. It's Veterans Appreciation Month, brought to you by...
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18: ABC News, I'm Mike Dubusky. A judge in New York has declared a mistrial in a case that accused Harvey Weinstein of raping an aspiring actress in 2013. It comes after the jury fell into a deadlock. Three in favor of conviction, nine opposed. Weinstein had previously been convicted of the crime, but that verdict was overturned. In a briefing this afternoon, the Centers for Disease Control says currently there are no cases of the hantavirus in the U.S. related to the outbreak on that Dutch cruise ship. However, more than 40 Americans remain under observation by health officials. ABC News medical contributor Dr. Alok Patel explains why.
19: This really is about the incubation period of the virus, so how long it potentially could take for someone to catch the virus and then show up with symptoms. And 42 days is a long time relative to other viruses.
18: Meanwhile, the CDC also says it's closely monitoring an outbreak of Ebola in the Democratic Republic of Congo, which has been linked to more than 60 deaths. This is ABC News.
20: This is your local Coast News Today update with Todd Mann. The Delaware River and Bay Authority has announced a new fare schedule for the Cape May Lewis Ferry starting June 1st. Weekday vehicle rates will increase from $33 to $42, and weekend rates will go up to $45. Additionally, adult passenger tickets will rise by $1, though there will be more free travel options for kids in the off-season. These changes aim to generate $1.5 million annually to help cover rising operating costs. Ocean City Mayor Jay Gillian has secured a fifth term despite his family's amusement park facing bankruptcy. Gillian received nearly 2,000 votes, outpacing City Council members Keith Hartzell and Peter Madden. His campaign highlighted his administration's work on tax stabilization and infrastructure. The future of the former Wonderland Pier site is now a key discussion point, with plans for potential hotel redevelopment on the table. I'm Todd Mann, and that's your Coast News Today news update for today.
21: Here's your CoastNewsToday.com sports report. I'm John Thayer. The NASCAR Cup Series back in action on Sunday afternoon. It's the All-Star Race at Dover. Horse racing continues this weekend in Baltimore. It's the 151st running of the Preakness Stakes. In the schedule released yesterday, the Philadelphia Eagles will open up their season at home September 13th against the Washington Commanders. The Phillies winners yesterday in Boston, they beat the Red Sox 3-1. Nine hits for the Phillies in the victory as Philadelphia improves to 21-23. Phillies will be in Pittsburgh tonight to take on the Pirates. Aaron Nola gets the start for Philadelphia. He's 2-3 with a 5.14 ERA. 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I'm John Thayer with your CoastNewsToday.com sports report.

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1: From the CoastNewsToday.com Weather Center, here's your South Jersey AccuWeather forecast. Tonight, expect clear skies with a low of 54. Tomorrow will bring mostly sunny and pleasant conditions with breezy winds in the afternoon and a high of 72. Tomorrow night, anticipate partly cloudy skies with a low of 63. Looking ahead to Sunday, expect partly sunny skies with increased humidity and a high of 78. Sunday night will be partly cloudy with a low of 61. I'm meteorologist Jason Caterina with your AccuWeather forecast from CoastNewsToday.com.
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How's the castle built of people you pretend to care about? Just what you wanted. Look at you, cool guy, you got it. I see the parties and diamonds sometimes when I close my eyes. 6 months of torture you sold to some forbidden paradise. I loved you truly. 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

0: Time to honor those incredible veterans for their service, sacrifice, and dedication. It's Veterans Appreciation Month on the stations of Coastal Broadcasting, brought to you by Crest Savings Bank.
1: I'm the oldest daughter of Tom Collins, the founder of the Forgotten Warriors Vietnam Museum that's located in the Cape May Airport. My dad was drafted at the age of 19, and because of his experience and his unwelcome return home, he suffered severely with PTSD. After many trials and tribulations, he decided to come down to the Cape May area, where he started to help at the Naval Museum out of a small room. Well, he got permission to bring his items that he brought back from Vietnam. It didn't take him any time at all to realize the healing power sharing his story and his items did for him, as well as other Vietnam veterans. So from this, it snowballed into a mobile trailer, educating children at schools, and ultimately building the building that exists today with thousands of memorabilia and artifacts. The Forgotten Warriors Vietnam Museum is located in the Cape May Airport in Rio Grande to honor and educate future generations to come.
0: 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It's Veterans Appreciation Month on the stations of Coastal Broadcasting. 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
18: ABC News, I'm Mike Dubusky. Democrats are slamming a taxpayer-funded compensation fund that the Trump administration is proposing. The $1.7 billion fund would be used to pay those who claim they were wrongfully targeted by the Biden administration. ABC News senior political correspondent Rachel Scott says it comes after Trump said he plans to drop his lawsuit against the Internal Revenue Service.
19: The proposed fund, which could face legal hurdles, would draw its money from a Treasury Department judgment fund, a permanent bucket of federal dollars used to pay court judgments and settlements, sources said. The settlement terms are expected to bar the president from directly receiving payments related to the claims of his lawsuits, but it does not explicitly prohibit entities associated with him from doing so.
18: President Trump and Chinese President Xi Jinping, while at a summit in China this week, say they agreed to a vision of constructive strategic stability. However, it does not appear that China is moving to put more pressure on Iran to reopen the Strait of Hormuz. This is ABC News.
20: This is your local Coast News Today update with Todd Mann. The Delaware River and Bay Authority has announced a new fare schedule for the Cape May Lewis Ferry, starting June 1st. Weekday vehicle rates will increase from $33 to $42, and weekend rates will go up to $45. Additionally, adult passenger tickets will rise by $1, though there will be more free travel options for kids in the off-season. These changes aim to generate $1.5 million annually to help cover rising operating costs. Ocean City Mayor Jay Gillian has secured a fifth term despite his family's amusement park facing bankruptcy. Gillian received nearly 2,000 votes, outpacing City Council members Keith Hartzell and Peter Madden. His campaign highlighted his administration's work on tax stabilization and infrastructure. The future of the former Wonderland Pier site is now a key discussion point, with plans for potential hotel redevelopment on the table. I'm Todd Mann, and that's your Coast News Today news update for today.
21: 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I'm John Thayer. The NASCAR Cup Series back in action on Sunday afternoon. It's the All-Star Race at Dover. Horse racing continues this weekend in Baltimore. It's the 151st running of the Preakness Stakes. In the schedule released yesterday, the Philadelphia Eagles will open up their season at home September 13th against the Washington Commanders. The Phillies winners yesterday in Boston, they beat the Red Sox 3-1. 9 hits for the Phillies in the victory as Philadelphia improves to 21-23. Phillies will be in Pittsburgh tonight to take on the Pirates. Aaron Nola gets the start for Philadelphia. He's 2-3 with a 5.14 ERA. 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I'm John Thayer with your CoastNewsToday.com sports report.

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2: weather. From the CoastNewsToday.com Weather Center, here's your South Jersey AccuWeather forecast. Tonight, expect clear skies with a low of 54. Tomorrow will bring mostly sunny and pleasant conditions with breezy winds in the afternoon and a high of 72. Tomorrow night, anticipate partly cloudy skies with a low of 63. Looking ahead to Sunday, expect partly sunny skies with increased humidity and a high of 78. Sunday night will be partly cloudy with a low of 61. I'm meteorologist Jason Caterina with your AccuWeather forecast from CoastNewsToday.com.
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1: The reviews are in for the Michael Jackson biopic, Michael. But the critics are divided. The New York Times says it's a... However, Rolling Stone magazine says it's...
2: 23% of people have dozed off here. 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
13: ABC News, I'm Mike Dubusky. President Trump is planning to drop his lawsuit against the IRS, but in exchange, the administration is proposing a fund full of $1.7 billion worth of taxpayer money. The purpose? To pay out those who claim to be victims of the Biden administration.
14: Senator Elizabeth Warren calling it an insane level of corruption, dubbing it a slush fund for Trump's handpicked stooges to hand money to January 6 insurrectionists and his political allies. And former FBI Director James Comey, who the DOJ indicted just last month and who the president has repeatedly directed his DOJ to go after, weighing in too.
15: He's making sure that if you're part of Cosa Nostra, this thing of ours, you're on my team, I'll take care of you. I'll take care of you reducing your exposure. I'll get you free dough. That's a very dangerous message.
13: And now all 17 Americans who were on board the cruise ship at the center of the hantavirus outbreak are together at the National Quarantine Unit in Nebraska. Two had been held at Emory University Hospital. This is ABC News.
16: This is your local Coast News Today update with Todd Mann. The Delaware River and Bay Authority has announced a new fare schedule for the Cape May-Lewis Ferry, starting June 1st. Weekday vehicle rates will increase from $33 to $42, and weekend rates will go up to $45. Additionally, adult passenger tickets will rise by a dollar, though there will be more free travel options for kids in the off-season. These changes aim to generate $1.5 million annually to help cover rising operating costs. Ocean City Mayor Jay Gillian has secured a fifth term despite his family's amusement park facing bankruptcy. Gillian received nearly 2,000 votes, outpacing City Council members Keith Hartzell and Peter Madden. His campaign highlighted his administration's work on tax stabilization and infrastructure. The future of the former Wonderland Pier site is now a key discussion point, with plans for potential hotel redevelopment on the table. I'm Todd Mann, and that's your Coast News Today news update for today.
17: Here's your CoastNewsToday.com sports report. I'm John Thayer. The NASCAR Cup Series back in action on Sunday afternoon. It's the All-Star Race at Dover. Horse racing continues this weekend in Baltimore. It's the 151st running of the Preakness Stakes. In the schedule released yesterday, the Philadelphia Eagles will open up their season at home September 13th against the Washington Commanders. The Phillies winners yesterday in Boston, they beat the Red Sox 3-1. 9 hits for the Phillies in the victory as Philadelphia improves to 21-23. Phillies will be in Pittsburgh tonight to take on the Pirates. Aaron Nola gets the start for Philadelphia. He's 2-3 with a 5.14 ERA. 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I'm John Thayer with your CoastNewsToday.com sports report.

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1: From the CoastNewsToday.com Weather Center, here's your South Jersey AccuWeather forecast. Tonight, expect clear skies with a low of 54. Tomorrow will bring mostly sunny and pleasant conditions with breezy winds in the afternoon and a high of 72. Tomorrow night, anticipate partly cloudy skies with a low of 63. Looking ahead to Sunday, expect partly sunny skies with increased humidity and a high of 78. Sunday night will be partly cloudy with a low of 61. I'm meteorologist Jason Caterina with your AccuWeather forecast from CoastNewsToday.com.
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0: Time to honor those incredible veterans for their service, sacrifice, and dedication. 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
1: Hi, I'm John Carlson from the Cape May County Division of Veterans Services. There are a couple big events we have at the Veterans Cemetery. Our May 25th Memorial Day event this year at 1 p.m. We also try to hold a Veterans Day event there, weather permitting. But one thing we do as a community is 9 days before that event, those events, we put a flag on every veteran's grave. It's a volunteer operation. We ask people to come out at 9 a.m. on the Saturday, 9 days before. So this year, May 16th, 9 a.m. Volunteers come out and you think, how are we gonna get flags on every gravesite of a veteran? And within about 20 to 30 minutes, the cemetery is blanketed with flags and it looks spectacular. Part of the process of doing that is we ask that every volunteer, when they place the flag, they say the veteran's name. They say that you die two times, once when you actually die, and the second time, the last time someone says your name. So we try to keep every veteran's legacy alive by saying their name at least twice a year. The third event that we hold is Wreaths Across America. That's in December every year. And that's where we take donated wreaths and place them on the veterans' graves.
0: We want to celebrate our local veterans who have served our country and continue to make our nation what it is today. 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It's Veterans Appreciation Month on the stations of Coastal Broadcasting. 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
8: ABC News, I'm Mike Dubosky. Following his high-profile summit with Chinese leader Xi Jinping in Beijing this week, President Trump returns to Washington this evening. But questions remain as to whether he was successful in getting China to agree to pressure Iran on the Strait of Hormuz. Former U.S. Ambassador to China Nicholas Burns.
9: President Trump was right to press this issue. China has a lot of leverage on Iran. China wants the strait to open. It does not want Iran to be the toll keeper in that strait. And so now it's time for China to use that leverage. Whether they will or not, I'm just not sure.
8: The Centers for Disease Control now says none of the Americans connected to the outbreak of the Hanta virus on a cruise ship are displaying symptoms of the disease. The CDC also says the new outbreak of Ebola in Africa poses a low threat to the American public. And Tina Peters has been granted clemency by Colorado Governor Jared Polis. She's the county clerk convicted in a 2020 election fraud scheme. This is ABC News.
10: This is your local Coast News Today update with Todd Mann. The Delaware River and Bay Authority has announced a new fare schedule for the Cape May Lewis Ferry, starting June 1st. Weekday vehicle rates will increase from $33 to $42, and weekend rates will go up to $45. Additionally, adult passenger tickets will rise by a dollar, though there will be more free travel options for kids in the off-season. These changes aim to generate $1.5 million annually to help cover rising operating costs. Ocean City Mayor Jay Gillian has secured a fifth term despite his family's amusement park facing bankruptcy. Gillian received nearly 2,000 votes, outpacing City Council members Keith Hartzell and Peter Madden. His campaign highlighted his administration's work on tax stabilization and infrastructure. The future of the former Wonderland Pier site is now a key discussion point, with plans for potential hotel redevelopment on the table. I'm Todd Mann, and that's your Coast News Today news update for today. South Jersey
11: weather. From the CoastNewsToday.com Weather Center, here's your South Jersey AccuWeather forecast. Tonight, expect clear skies with a low of 54. Tomorrow will bring mostly sunny and pleasant conditions with breezy winds in the afternoon and a high of 72. Tomorrow night, anticipate partly cloudy skies with a low of 63. Looking ahead to Sunday, expect partly sunny skies with increased humidity and a high of 78. Sunday night will be partly cloudy with a low of 61. I'm meteorologist Jason Caterina with your AccuWeather forecast from CoastNewsToday.com.
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0: Hi, this is Victor Faison. There's never been a better time to buy Shore Real Estate in Cape May County. 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Got questions? 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And remember, it's always hot in the 609, baby.
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1: The reviews are in for the Michael Jackson biopic, Michael. 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The New York Times says it's a... 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
6: ABC News, I'm Mike Dubosky. Following his high-profile summit with Chinese leader Xi Jinping in Beijing this week, President Trump returns to Washington this evening. But questions remain as to whether he was successful in getting China to agree to pressure Iran on the Strait of Hormuz. Former U.S. Ambassador to China Nicholas Burns.
7: President Trump was right to press this issue. China has a lot of leverage on Iran. China wants the strait to open. It does not want Iran to be the toll keeper in that strait. And so now it's time for China to use that leverage. Whether they will or not, I'm just not sure.
6: The Centers for Disease Control now says none of the Americans connected to the outbreak of the Hanta virus on a cruise ship are displaying symptoms of the disease. The CDC also says the new outbreak of Ebola in Africa poses a low threat to the American public. And Tina Peters has been granted clemency by Colorado Governor Jared Polis. She's the county clerk convicted in a 2020 election fraud scheme. This is ABC News.
8: From the CoastNewsToday.com Weather Center, here's your South Jersey AccuWeather forecast. Tonight, expect clear skies with a low of 54. Tomorrow will bring mostly sunny and pleasant conditions with breezy winds in the afternoon and a high of 72. Tomorrow night, anticipate partly cloudy skies with a low of 63. Looking ahead to Sunday, expect partly sunny skies with increased humidity and a high of 78. Sunday night will be partly cloudy with a low of 61. I'm meteorologist Jason Caterina with your AccuWeather forecast from CoastNewsToday.com.
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